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1: Primary school, Narre Warren, 1996. I was in grade two.
2: Yeah.
1: All the grade twos had to do the Macarena at the school assembly. So I learnt it then and I haven't forgotten it. And now we welcome the grade twos up to do the Macarena for us. Hey, never in a Macarena. And the song, totally inappropriate for kids. She's like, well, what is I supposed to do? My boyfriend was out of town and his friends were so fine.
2: Oh, yeah.
1: And there's seven-year-old me going...
0: You can wake up with Gabby and Dan again tomorrow morning from 6 right here on TRFM. Until then, it's music that makes you feel good. Olivia Dean coming up very shortly. Ariana Grande now.

0: Manifa on TRFM, your home of drive-through for cash. Corey was yesterday's winner. He entered at sale while grabbing himself a coffee and some hotcakes for the kids. $200 is going to buy a lot more hotcakes. Heck yeah. If you want to win yourself $200, if you're visiting the drive-through every day or just once a week, scan the QR code that you're given and fill out the details. It's definitely worth it. You've also got to stand by and be prepared to answer your phone. We call on a private number, so you've got to take the risk of picking it up and saying g'day, because Robbie this afternoon will be giving away another $200 thanks to drive-through for cash.
1: Carrie and Tommy.
2: 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And I went up to him and I said, "That's one of the more impressive things I've ever seen."
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0: For Gippsland and the Valley today, a gale warning for the central and east Gippsland coasts. A strong wind warning for the Gippsland Lakes. Otherwise cloudy with showers today. Snow falling above 700 metres and possible hail. Winds west to northwesterly, 25 to 35 k's an hour. A top of 11 for the Valley today, 12 in Sale and 13 expected for Bairnsdale, Orbost and Lakes Entrance. 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

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You can also check us out online where we've got news and our events and cool competitions. The Bairnsdale Speedway AGM is coming up, in fact, on August 13 down at Club Eastwood. It kicks off at 7 p.m. Everyone's welcome to attend, and club memberships will be available for purchase on the night as well. 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

0: Sam Smith, Stay With Me. It is music that makes you feel good on TRFM, which continues after 11. I've got some Alex Warren, Justin Bieber and Somba to play for you. Plus, Daniel Brewer is back. He's got local news headlines for us next.
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17: I'm Daniel Brewer with your local news and sport. Landcare Australia Communications Manager Eleanor Slade says time is running out to nominate the individuals and community groups making a lasting contribution to protecting the region's land, water and environment, with entries for the State and Territory Landcare Awards closing on Friday.
18: What we do through these awards is ask people to use this as an opportunity to shine a light on local people and groups making a real difference in the local environment. There are 9 categories ranging from sustainable agriculture to women in land care, First Nations, junior land care, next gen and individual land carers.
17: The Victorian Electoral Commission is reminding voters in the Morwell River ward that they have until 6pm Friday to vote in the postal by-election. In sport, Bairnsdale Football Netball Club have begun the search for a senior football coach for 2027. Further information can be found on the club's Facebook page. That's the latest local news and sport.
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0: Your forecast for Gippsland and the valley today, a gale warning for the central and east Gippsland coasts, a strong wind warning for the Gippsland lakes, cloudy with showers today, snow falling above 700 metres with possible hail, winds west to northwesterly 25 to 35 k's an hour. Tomorrow cloudy, a high chance of showers with a top of 11. Friday, partly cloudy, morning fog and a top of 14. Saturday, morning fog and frost, then mostly sunny with a top of 16. Today, a top of 11 for the valley, 12 in Sale, 13 for Bairnsdale, Orbost and Lakes. Currently, it's 8 degrees.
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music that makes you feel good across your work day with Kelsey here on TRFM. Hope you're having a good one. We've got Gracie Abrams on the way. The latest from Somba coming up. My body isn't ready. Mine is. I'm ready to hear it. That's the name of the song. But first, Justin Bieber. Sorry. I'm not sorry. It

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We're still here. 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
14: Your forecast today, there's a gale warning in effect for the central and east Gippsland coasts, a strong wind warning for the Gippsland lakes. It's cloudy and there's showers about today with possible hail, snow falling above 700 metres, winds west to northwesterly, 25 to 35 k's an hour. A top of 11 for the valley and 12 in Sale, 13 across Bairnsdale, Orbost and Lakes Entrance. Kelsey here. Hope you're having a wonderful day so far. I'll continue music that makes you feel good with Guy Sebastian on the way. Pink now, leave me alone.

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0: 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He's got the old school lunch for you with Taxi Ride, Empire of the Sun in there, plus some REO Speedwagon I Spy. 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
15: I'm Daniel Brewer with your local news and sport. Schools across Gippsland are being urged to think twice before posting photos and videos of students online amid warnings artificial intelligence is being used to manipulate the images. Police are investigating the circumstances surrounding a fatal crash in Wyong yesterday afternoon. Anyone with information is urged to contact Crime Stoppers on 1800 333 000. In sport, mountain biking East Gippsland are holding its annual Mount Taylor Winter Enduro this weekend at the Mount Taylor Mountain Bike Park. President Clint Anderson says it will be a fun day for all.
16: But it's for anyone who wants to just have a go. Encourage all ages as well, and quite welcome parents or older people to ride down with junior riders as well. Yeah, they're available. We'll have young kids getting towed up with e-bikes with their parents. So all riders are welcome as well, and it's a fun day for all.
15: That's the latest in local news and sport.
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20: Your four-day forecast for Gippsland and the Valley has a gale warning for the central and east Gippsland coast. Strong wind warning for Gippsland Lakes and a sheep graziers warning for east Gippsland. Cloudy today, very high chance of rain, possible small hail in the evening. Winds to 45 k's an hour with overnight temperatures to between negative 1 and 6. Tomorrow, cloudy with a medium chance of rain, winds light atop of 12. Friday, partly cloudy, near zero chance of rain at 14. And Saturday, a sunny afternoon and 16.
21: Right now, it's 9 degrees.
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Good Aussie stuff, the old school lunch for today. Good afternoon. Robbie Goodwin back with you once again. Hope you're doing well. I'm still a little blocked up, but back by that music that makes you feel good. I can't stay away. And we've got a ripping amount coming up over the next hour or so. Red Hot Chili Peppers with the Zephyr song. Britney Spears, Oops, I Did It Again, some No Doubt. R.E.M. later on. And now we're going to a hip-hop classic from one of the OGs, Missy Elliott. This is Work It.

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2: 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You know they had that 75 Street Brazil. Well, this year's gonna be called Caiocho. Que hola, gata, que hola, omega. And this is how we gonna do it. Dale!

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0: The Chili Peppers with the Zephyr song, the first Red Hot Chili Peppers song I ever heard. On 99.9, 99.5, Robbie Goodwin with you for the old school lunch. Coming up, we have two songs that actually came out in the same year, very different genres though. Some classic, no doubt. Of course, Gwen Stefani doing the solo thing mostly these days, but they've come back together a couple of times to the delight of their old fans. And then, going into the bubblegum pop phase of Britney Spears. Certainly, in my opinion, her most successful and best phase. Don't need that mid-2000s dance Britney Spears. I don't know. Some people really like it. I really don't have much time for it at all. Bring back OG Britney Spears, that's what I say. In fact, she is coming very soon, right here on Gippsland's own TRFM.
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0: Plenty of warnings for today. It's not nice out there, but it does look to be clearing up as we head into the weekend. We have gale warnings for the central and east Gippsland coast. A strong wind warning for the Gippsland lakes and a sheep graziers warning for east Gippsland through today and into tonight. Cloudy around the regions for the rest of your Wednesday. Very high chance of showers. Possible small hail in this evening, so watch out for that. Winds to 45 kilometres an hour. And overnight temperatures falling to between -1 and -6. Still cold tomorrow. A little bit more rain. But then, yes, it looks like it will clear up. We've got the Macca's drive-through for Cash Call coming up just after the news in the next hour. So make sure you keep an ear out for your phone if you've been getting your entries in. Like I know that a lot of people have. But right now, it's No Doubt.

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1: 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But wait a minute, isn't this...
0: Yeah, yes it is.
1: But I thought the old lady dropped it into the ocean in the air.
0: Well, baby, I went down and got it for you.

0: Britney Spears, she's not that innocent. Oops, I did it again on 99.9, 99.5. More great music coming as we head to the news with Dan Brewer. Good Aussie stuff. Iconic Aussie stuff. The Living End. It's Just That White Noise, the lead single from the fifth studio album by one of the great Aussie punk rock bands. Victoria's Own, by the way, in case you didn't know. That album, White Noise, won Best Rock Album in 2008. It was probably their last really big hit. Did very well commercially and with all the critics, and that single did too. The album itself, number two in the Australian ARIA charts and went gold as well. And, of course, The Living End inducted into the ARIA Hall of Fame this year. After that, the Straight Team, of course, for Warehouse Wednesdays, it's TRFM.
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0: White Noise by The Living End on Gippsland's own TRFM, running into the news once again with Dan the Brew Man. 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
7: Well, there is no doubt about it. 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
16: 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Oh, I love this song.
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16: 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Nice to meet you, Steph. I'm Jimmy. One more Heineken for Steph, please.
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1: I'm Daniel Brewer with your local news and sport. With Ben Carroll becoming the new Premier of Victoria, the opposition believes that it's only temporary. Member for Morwell, Martin Cameron, says it's time for a fresh start.
2: It does not matter who leads the Labor Party. It is the same old corrupt, incompetent and desperate government. You cannot change the 12 years of destruction left behind. The only way to deliver a change is to make a fresh start, and that begins by electing a National Liberal government in November.
1: The Fifth Quarter Foundation will bring its important message of player well-being, mental health and concussion awareness to East Gippsland tonight, getting underway from 6.30. For more information or to RSVP, contact Kelly Carstairs from Bairnsdale Football Netball Club on 0448 763 124. In sport, Morwell East Football Netball Club will join the North Gippsland Football Netball League from next year. That's the latest local news and sport.
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26: Your four-day forecast for Gippsland and the Valley has a gale warning for the central and east Gippsland coast. Strong wind warning for Gippsland Lakes and a sheep graziers warning for east Gippsland. Cloudy today, very high chance of rain, possible small hail in the evening. Winds to 45 k's an hour with overnight temperatures to between negative 1 and 6. Tomorrow, cloudy with a medium chance of rain. Winds light atop of 12. Friday, partly cloudy, near zero chance of rain and 14. And Saturday, a sunny afternoon and 16. Right now, it's 9 degrees.
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Drops of Jupiter by Train on your Wednesday. Robbie Goodwin here with you, playing the music that makes you feel good on this rather nasty day. Got Addison Rae coming up soon. A new song from Stella Lefty. It's called Boston. It's coming in about 9 minutes or so. Also, the street team pop back up again. I've got a call. Got to give $200 away to somebody. Thanks to Macca's drive-through for cash. And right now, it's Lady Gaga and Doechii with a movie song. Runway.

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0: That's a new one called Boston by an artist called Stella Lefty here on Gippsland's own TRFM. We love new music. We also love giving away cash. And I have Carissa on the phone. Hello, Carissa. How are you doing today?
1: Good. Yourself?
0: Not too bad, thank you. Are you keeping warm? Are you staying out of the rain?
1: No, I'm currently actually out working.
0: Oh, that's not too bad. At least you're inside working.
1: Yes.
0: Fantastic. Now, Carissa, do you like your Maccas?
1: Yes, I do.
0: Indeed. And do you remember signing up for Macca's drive-thru for cash?
1: Yes, I remember.
0: Well, congratulations. That's won you $200.
1: Oh, my God. Thank you.
0: No worries. Now, which McDonald's did you sign in at?
1: Well.
0: Fantastic. And what did you get?
1: Double Big Mac.
0: Oh, you must have been hungry.
1: I was.
0: Yeah, lovely. Well, congratulations once again, Carissa. $200 is going to be coming your way. And thank you very much for playing Macca's Drive-Thru for cash.
1: Thank you.
0: Another $200 given away thanks to local McDonald's at Gippsland Restaurants. It's Drive-Thru for cash and it's still open. So make sure you go through the drive-thru and scan the QR code when you see it. Street Team up next. Some Pearl Jam coming soon.
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0: We've got gale warnings for the central and east Gippsland coast and strong wind warning for the Gippsland lakes. A sheep grazier's warning too for east Gippsland today and tonight. Cloudy the rest of your Wednesday. Very high chance of showers with possible small hail in the evening. Watch out for that. Winds to 45 k's through today. Overnight temperatures between negative 1 and 6. Not exactly clearing up tomorrow, but it will as we move through. Cloudy with a medium chance for your Thursday. Winds to 20 k's becoming light, looking at a top of 12. Not much warmer, at least not yet. Pearl Jam coming soon. Bella Kay with I Love It, I Love It, I Love It. And we'll see what the morning crew are chatting about.

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1: I went to the circus once and she swallowed a goldfish and then she regurgitated. It was really off-putting.
2: Yeah, wow.
1: And the fish
2: right.
1: just swam around in the bowl after. I was like, whoa. Also, swallowed a lock and then she swallowed a key and then she regurgitated it and the key was in the lock and opened it.
2: Well, I'll be damned.
1: I know. What else can you do? Talk about party tricks.
2: Yeah, wow. Yeah,
1: that was impressive. The goldfish was too much.
0: Gabby and Dan, 6am to 9am each weekday morning right here on TRFM. We got Bruno Mars coming soon. Heading into the news once again with Dan Brewer.
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0: Those Kings of Leon using Somebody Music That Makes You Feel Good on Gippsland's own TRFM for your Wednesday. Got to head to some news with Dan Brewer. Got a movie night for you after that. Somba 2, Sienna Spyro and Lenny Kravitz all on the way.
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15: I'm Daniel Brewer with your local news and sport. Landcare Australia Communications Manager Eleanor Slade says time is running out to nominate the individuals and community groups making a lasting contribution to protecting the region's land, water and environment, with entries for the State and Territory Landcare Awards closing on Friday.
16: What we do through these awards is ask people to use this as an opportunity to shine a light on local people and groups making a real difference in the local environment. There are 9 categories ranging from sustainable agriculture to women in land care, First Nations, junior land care, next gen and individual land carers.
15: The Victorian Electoral Commission is reminding voters in the Morwell River ward that they have until 6 p.m. Friday to vote in the postal by-election. In sport, Bairnsdale Football Netball Club have begun the search for a senior football coach for 2027. Further information can be found on the club's Facebook page. That's the latest local news and sport.
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0: Your 4-day forecast for Gippsland and the Valley has a gale warning for the central and east Gippsland coast. Strong wind warning for the Gippsland Lakes and a sheep graziers warning for east Gippsland. Cloudy today, very high chance of rain, possible small hail in the evening. Winds to 45 k's an hour with overnight temperatures to between negative 1 and 6. Tomorrow, cloudy with a medium chance of rain. Winds light, a top of 12. Friday, partly cloudy, near zero chance of rain at 14. And Saturday, a sunny afternoon and 16.
14: Right now, it's 9 degrees.
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Avril Lavigne with Skater Boy. As we notch into 2 o'clock, hello, Robbie Goodwin with you, taking you through to 3, where Carrie and Tommy will join us and give us plenty of laughs, along with more great music too. And there are some great songs coming up this hour. Lenny Kravitz with American Woman, Dua Lipa's Houdini, got some Eskimo Joe later on, and our good friend David Guetta will be turning up. Ariana Grande now with a very pertinent song, considering she just broke up with her long-term boyfriend. It's Hate That I Made You Love Me.

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4: 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You don't stop and look around once in a while, you could miss it.
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0: Now, I am very excited to go and see The Odyssey when it finally comes out and also try and get to IMAX and see it in 70mm, even though I know it's a cliche, but I'm very keen to try and do it. So I thought I'd take a step back and watch some other Nolan. And I realised that I hadn't actually seen Inception in a very long time. And I remember how much I enjoyed it when it first came out. So I thought, all right, I'll jump on and I'll give it a watch. Man, it's so good. It's better than I remembered it. I mean, it's Chris Nolan at his mind-bending best. I thought he probably bit off a little bit more than he could chew with Tenet, but Inception really perfectly straddles that line. It was originally meant to be a horror film envisioning dream stealers, and we still hold out hope that after The Odyssey he's finally going to make his horror film. But Inception as it came out is just absolutely fantastic. Great cast: Leo DiCaprio, Joseph Gordon-Levitt, Tom Hardy, Cillian Murphy, Michael Caine, Ken Watanabe, the fantastic Ken Watanabe. It's just such a fantastic, joyful ride, even though it does go for, you know, over 2 hours. In fact, it's more towards the 2.5 hour mark, which Chris Nolan's never been known for his brevity. It won awards. It made a bunch of money. It did everything that you could possibly want from a film. And it's a great rewatch. I was still locked in the entire time, especially, you know, they jump into the dream really halfway through the film. And from there, it's just, you don't want to go anywhere else. We don't even want to get up and go to the toilet. So you can find Inception. I think it's leaving Netflix soon. It is still on Amazon Prime, I believe. But you can get it on Netflix if, you know, Netflix is the most common one that most people have. Oh, and the score! Oh, Hans Zimmer's score! I mean, this song, Time, is one of the best, I'm not, no hyperbole, one of the best film score songs, set songs, that you're ever going to hear. Inception. Get around it today. Noah Kahan and Dua Lipa coming soon on TRFM.
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0: Plenty of warnings. We have gale warning for the central and east Gippsland coast and a strong wind warning for the Gippsland lakes. The sheep graziers warning across east Gippsland. Very high chance of showers the rest of today with possible small hail this evening. Winds to 45 k's. Before tomorrow, will be cloudy with a medium chance of rain. Mostly light winds, believe it or not, at a top of 12. Friday, partly cloudy. Very little rain across the regions, but some morning frost, a top of 14. And Saturday, a sunny afternoon at a top of 16 degrees. Dua Lipa very soon. Now it's Noah Kahan with The Great Divide. I can't.

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0: 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Still got the bonus Q&A to go, though. I'm going to help you to win $1,000 very soon.
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0: Lil Nas X, that's what I really want. And what I really want is for somebody to win $1,000.
1: It's the Mad Minute bonus question and answer.
0: Because I've got one of the 10 questions and its answer that you're going to be asked tomorrow if you get through and play Mad Minute with Gabby and with Dan. Here we go. What type of apparel is exempt from taxation in Texas? This is classic America. What type of apparel is exempt from taxation in Texas? No GST on buying cowboy boots. Yes, cowboy boots. I mean, it makes sense. But apparently, yeah, no taxation on selling cowboy boots. Remember cowboy boots? Write them down. Call in to Gabby and Dan tomorrow and play Mad Minute. See if you can win that $1,000. Poor old Charlie, you got 8 from 10 today. A couple of people getting close. Well, I am out of here. Carrie and Tommy return from 3 o'clock with plenty of laughs and more great music as well, so stick around for that. Until next time, I've been Robbie Goodwin. Have yourself a good one.

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15: Four-day forecast for Gippsland and the Valley has a gale warning for the central and east Gippsland coast. Strong wind warning for Gippsland Lakes and a sheep graziers warning for east Gippsland. Cloudy today, very high chance of rain, possible small hail in the evening. Winds to 45 k's an hour with overnight temperatures to between negative 1 and 6. Tomorrow, cloudy with a medium chance of rain. Winds light, a top of 12. Friday, partly cloudy, near zero chance of rain and 14. And Saturday, a sunny afternoon and 16.
16: Right now, it's 9 degrees.
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0: escape, like escapees of any kind that obviously illegal is great.
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1: Are we going to get a prison one? 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

0: You went Zay Arbos, Carrie Bickmore and Tommy Little for the drive home.
1: 5,100, 5,200, 5,300.
2: That could be a way of doing it.
1: 400, 5, it's all there. Let's play.
2: Time game. Does it say bovine in there? Isn't that a cow or a bull? What's a bovine?
1: A bovine is a cow, I believe. A bovine is a cow or, yes, I think it's a cow. Yes. Because when they use it when they say flu, isn't it like a bovine?
3: It includes cattle, bison, buffalo, water buffalo. It's a bit of a group.
1: Is it? Mm. Isn't it the bovine family? Yeah. G'day, Elise.
4: Hi, how are you?
1: Oh, my gosh. Who cares about me, Elise? $5,500. What are you going to do with it?
4: Oh, my God. I just need a holiday, actually.
1: Take us away. Where are we heading? Let's just daydream for a second.
4: Maybe, I don't know, Fiji, New Zealand, I don't care, somewhere.
2: Have you got a family, yes. Elise?
4: I do. I have a five-year-old, so it would be perfect to take her away and just chill out in the sun.
1: Well, you could also leave her at home, Elise.
4: Well, true. What have a shame. Break.
2: It's tough, though, because if myself. You don't get it, you die, so I probably shouldn't have asked about the family, should I?
1: Yeah, that is
4: true.
2: Yes.
1: Elise, our friend Jessie here is going to say start. You say stop. If it's bang on 5 seconds, the cash is all yours. Are you ready to play?
4: I am ready. Beautiful.
1: Start.
4: Stop.
2: Oh, that was exactly in my head as I said stop.
1: It feels good to
2: me.
1: Oh,
2: my God.
1: Elise, this is going to sound like a strange compliment to say, but I don't know why the tone of your voice really hit this home with me. I reckon you sound like you'd be a great mum.
4: Oh, thank you. I think I am.
1: Yeah, good.
4: Actually, I know I am.
1: Thank good. You. Yeah, good on you, Elise. Well, let's hope we hear 5,000 and let's hope we're giving you $5,500 in cash. Jessie, how did Elise go?
0: Five.
1: Oh, that's a great start.
0: Points.
1: Yes, come on.
0: 5,400.
2: No, Fiji. Brendan.
5: G'day, guys. How are we?
2: Yeah, good. How are you?
5: Yeah, good. Thanks. Good.
1: Are you glad that Elise fell to her demise so there's still all this cash on the table for you, Brendan?
5: I am a little bit. Yeah. But sad she doesn't get to go away.
1: Yeah.
2: What would you do with the cash if you got it?
5: I've got a little one on the way, so it'll probably help with that.
1: Yeah, that's exciting. How soon?
5: Yeah. December.
1: Okay. Oh. Is it your first?
5: No, I've got a 7-year-old, so a little bit of a gap.
1: But okay. Great. Well, Brendan, we wish you the best of luck. Are you ready to play?
5: I'm ready.
1: Start.
5: Stop.
1: So what happens with names, Brendan? Like, have you already thought of them or?
5: No, we've got a couple in mind. But
1: okay.
5: Yeah.
1: Is it, I never know, is it a you both agree on or does one person, like
0: it
1: does your missus just get their, you know, the say? What happens?
5: Well, usually the missus gets the say, I think, doesn't
1: she? Yeah. I agree. How did Brendan go for $5,500?
5: 4.55. Ooh, thanks, guys.
2: Oh, what a lovely man.
1: The most polite
2: form. Oh, Hannah.
6: Yep. Hi, how are you?
2: Yep.
1: Hannah. Hannah, are you a palindrome? Is that what that is?
6: Yes.
1: Yeah. Have you met many other palindromes?
6: Yes.
1: Okay.
2: Oh, who's another palindrome?
1: Otto.
6: Anna.
1: Bob. Yes.
6: Bob.
1: I can't
2: believe Dad's a palindrome.
1: Eve is someone has been playing Connections, I reckon.
6: Yeah.
1: Mm. Okay. Hannah, do you play Connections?
6: I have no idea.
7: More of a Linkham fan, I reckon.
1: Yes. Is your favourite game Linkham Lewis, Hannah?
6: No.
2: Yeah. Stop asking Hannah questions. She's called for the time game.
7: I mean, they are very different games.
1: They are different games.
2: $5,500 up for grabs, Hannah. You ready to play?
6: Yes.
2: Okay, passing you over to Jessie now.
1: Start.
6: Stop.
1: Do you not think Lincoln Lewis has the cut through that I was hoping for there?
2: No, it's only a new game to us.
1: Oh, it's been about 6 months.
2: It's still quite new.
1: Is it?
2: Yeah.
1: Do you know any of our other games we play, Hannah?
6: Stop being so needy.
1: Have you heard cash draw yet?
6: Yeah.
1: Oh, yeah. That's good.
6: Yeah.
1: Ask her about
6: I'm trying to win cash. I got 5 kids. So.
1: Yeah.
2: Wow, Hannah.
1: Let's see. Oh, no. I thought it was one for each letter in your name. It's not. Are you going to go for number 6?
6: No.
1: No, that was very definite.
4: Yeah,
1: okay. Okay, sure, sure, sure. Hannah, what car do you drive? Because that's bigger than a regular car.
4: I drive the littlest one. I have four car seats.
2: Oh my God, how do they all fit in, Hannah?
4: We make them fit.
2: Not all. What?
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4: A Holden Captiva?
1: 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That's what my sister has. 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How did Hannah go?
0: Five.
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1: Yeah.
0: 6-3.
2: Oh. 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
1: 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Anyone wants one? 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

0: Sam Fender and Olivia Dean, that is Rain Me In for your Wednesday arvo. It's Carrie and Tommy. Cash draw coming up very soon.
1: You know what they call it if he has a big one?
0: Oh, yeah?
2: Sam Fender.
1: Sam Fender Bender.
2: No, isn't a fender bender when you have an accident?
1: Yeah. Yeah.
2: So, but a bender is a big night out.
1: Yeah. Anyone else? Should we dig down?
2: No, but it didn't make sense, yours.
1: Sam Fender Bender.
2: You said, what happens when he has a big one? Sam Fender Bender.
1: What do they call it? A Sam Fender Bender.
2: But don't you mean a big night out, or you meant a big accident?
1: No, a big night out.
2: Then it's a Sam Bender.
1: But his name's Sam Bender.
2: But a fender bender is an accident.
1: It's because it's not literal, Carrie.
0: Maybe he accidentally had a big night out.
2: Hey, do you ever... I don't get it. Anyway.
1: Oh, my God.
2: I had a realization this morning of the person I want to be.
1: Oh, is it me?
2: And I want to know...
1: My flowers.
2: I want to know from you, what sort of person do you want to be?
1: Gambit from the X-Men.
2: Gambit?
1: So he's French. He's got a French accent. And he throws... He calls everyone Mon Cheri. And he throws cards that are on fire.
2: That's all he does?
1: It's sick and they explode.
2: That's who you want to be in life.
1: And he's in love with Rogue. And Rogue's the hottest thing in cartoon form. Yeah. Mm-hmm. And they're not allowed to touch because when Rogue touches people, she takes their powers and kills them. And so they forever have been in love but not allowed to consummate.
2: Oh.
1: And that sounds awful. I don't want to be Gambit anymore. That sucks. No wonder his cards are exploding because he can't.
2: I'm now looking at him.
1: No, not the movie. I'm cartoon Gambit.
2: Looks ridiculous.
1: That's Channing Tatum.
2: That with the sideburns.
1: Yeah, but that's I want to be cartoon him. Yeah, that's me.
2: Show me cartoon.
1: Yeah.
2: What's her name? Rogue. Show me cartoon Rogue.
1: So odd.
2: I want to see what a hot cartoon looks like. Was cartoon Rogue?
1: Yeah.
2: How old is that?
1: I was 25.
3: Redhead.
1: Hey, she's got red with
0: a streak
1: of white.
2: That can't be your first cartoon crush.
1: Yeah, that's my first cartoon crush. Because a lot of people was the rabbit.
2: Yeah, I was about to say, was it not Daffy Duck? What was it?
0: No, Daffy was pretty hot.
2: No, what was her name?
0: Jessica Rabbit.
2: Yeah. That's cliche, though. Yeah.
1: Lame!
2: Well, anyway, that's not quite what I meant.
1: Okay,
2: who do you? I decided the person I want to be was different kind of context. Oh. I want to be someone, mine was a bit late now.
1: Okay.
2: I want to be someone that lives in a house that everything has a place.
1: So what's your power?
2: No, I don't want a power.
0: Organized.
1: What accent have you got?
2: I just want everything in my house to have a place. So when I go, I need the Panadol, I know exactly where it's going to be. Mm. Or, I need my glasses, I know exactly where they're going to be. Or, you know, I need like...
1: And what?
0: No, that is the superpower.
2: My superpower is organization.
0: Yeah.
1: Oh.
2: I want to be someone that opens their handbag and to get their sunglasses
1: they don't have to go
2: doesn't
1: past
2: fish
1: the,
2: around in their handbag.
1: Past the hair extensions that are in their handbag?
2: No, they pop open their little sunglasses case and they're sitting neatly in there. That's who I want
1: to
2: be.
1: Who uses sunglasses?
2: Lots of people, and they keep this. I can't even buy good sunglasses because they end up trash because I cannot
1: who
2: keep
1: cares?
2: Them in their
1: You've
2: case.
1: You've got enough to buy more.
4: My sunglasses are in that little bin in the car between the two people in the car.
2: But they're what if you need there. Them when you're out and about?
4: Well, I would know I'm going out. I just take my car over with me.
2: But then you come into work. Where do you put them?
4: They're in the dash of my car.
1: Also, Carrie, sorry, this is not a time for yucking yums.
2: Yeah, I want to be a person
4: when you said,
2: that lives in a house that everything has a place. That I want that to be my superpower.
4: When you said, where's the Panadol? It was above the fridge. It's a normal place to have it.
1: Yeah. Actually, a lot of people do have it up there.
0: Kieran has your superpower.
2: I want to be Kieran.
1: You want to be Kieran?
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20: 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A section of Bank Street near the railway crossing is closed in both directions. 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
25: Your 4-day forecast for Gippsland and the Valley has a gale warning for the central and east Gippsland coast. Strong wind warning for the Gippsland lakes and a sheep graziers warning for east Gippsland. Cloudy today, very high chance of rain, possible small hail in the evening. Winds to 45 k's an hour with overnight temperatures to between negative 1 and 6. Tomorrow, cloudy with a medium chance of rain. Winds light, a top of 12. Friday, partly cloudy, near zero chance of rain at 14. And Saturday, a sunny afternoon and 16. Right now, it's 9 degrees.
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0: Across Australia, if you drive home, the Savo, it's Carrie Bickmore and Tommy Little.
1: We have a segment that is remarkably like another segment that we do where we get posed a question and have to ruminate.
2: And I even sang a little opener.
1: Did you?
2: While I was away with friends at the weekend because she went to Google something and I said, hey.
3: Don't Google it. You don't want to know what it could show.
2: We're trying to remember the movie with Jason Bateman in it, Meet the Millers, and then we realised it wasn't Jason Bateman.
0: Where the Millers.
2: Sorry, I was confused with Meet the Fockers.
1: Is it Will Arnett?
2: No, it's the other one. Anyway,
1: Sudeikis. I always think Sudeikis has a plasticine face.
2: He does.
1: Very kind of, you know, in a similar way that a lot of comic actors do have a kind of plasticine face. Mm. Yes, our question today from producer Sammy.
4: Where does pickleball get its name? Because you guys were talking about pickleball earlier in the week.
2: Ooh.
4: And there is a fascinating origin history to the making of the name.
2: Is it something about the pickle, the food being used as the ball?
4: No.
2: Oh.
1: Is it something to do with, like, that pickles are smaller than cucumbers? Like, when you pickle things, they get smaller?
2: Ooh.
4: It's actually got nothing to do with the vegetable.
0: Not pickling at all?
4: No,
1: it's not because the ball is the color.
0: I was
1: going to
0: say, like, a pickled version of tennis, like when you
1: But is the color green must be something to do with it, right? Because the ball's green, like pickle green.
4: It's got nothing to do with it. I assume maybe that came after the fact.
1: It was invented by a man called Ron Pickles. do you remember Tommy Pickles?
4: It's got another sport involved with the naming of it.
2: Weirdly, I saw the guy, I'm sure it was the guy, actually I shouldn't just say these things in case it was paddleball, not pickleball, but the guy that started it on a dating app. It was like the founder of pickleball. I thought, what a funny thing. Oh. I thought it was around for years.
0: Get him
2: and
0: on the phone, he'll know the answer.
2: It's
4: from the 60s it first started.
0: Pickleball started
2: it
0: in the
2: 60s. It wasn't that old.
1: Carrie's really stretched her age range out.
2: Put my age out.
1: You've taken one out of my rule book, legal to dead. Okay, so it's from other sports.
4: The name pickleball is associated with another sport.
1: So
4: the term pickle something.
0: Is it an American sport?
4: It's global.
1: Because what are picklebacks? They're shots. No, they just involve pickles, don't they?
2: No,
1: they have pickle
2: sport.
1: Juice.
2: Is it something to do with ping pong?
4: I'll tell you the sport. How about that?
2: Table tennis.
4: It's to do with rowing.
2: What?
0: Rowing.
1: Sammy.
2: I used to row. I was a cox.
4: Have you ever heard of a pickle boat?
2: I've never heard of a pickle boat.
1: What is a pickle boat?
4: The pickle boat is a term used in rowing where leftover crew members are thrown together in a team.
2: I don't ever remember
0: that. Oh, my God,
2: you
0: were the pickle boat.
1: And so what are the leftover things in pickleball?
4: There was a gentleman in the US in the 60s. He was playing on vacation. And him and his mates combined a badminton court, table tennis paddles, and a perforated plastic ball. His wife was watching, who's an avid rowing fan, and decided for them to call it pickleball, because she knows pickle boat is a term used of leftover races.
2: And it was like rowing. The leftover bits of all those sports put together.
4: And it stuck.
0: Wow.
2: How have we never heard of it until now? I don't understand.
1: We're like a pickle team.
4: We are.
1: I feel like we're kind of odd bods that have been flung together.
4: Mm. Rebrand the show?
2: We weren't flung together.
4: Not you two, but everyone else.
2: Oh, sorry, yes, but we weren't. We were carefully selected. 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

0: you coming in or what?
1: Across Australia, if you drive home the Savo, it's Gary Bickmore and Tommy Little.
0: I don't think this is a break.
2: Why? Why not?
3: Too bad for
2: oh my God. Oh my God. It says what is hot on the board.
1: Hey, you're getting up already.
2: Oh my God.
1: That's
0: why are you talking like that?
2: Because it says what is hot on the board. And so I'm talking about what's hot.
1: You know what's hot? Confidence. So you brought something. Let's go, sis.
2: Oh my God. You know what's hot? A guy with a job. I'm not working.
1: Hey, yes,
3: queen.
1: Why, DJ?
2: Oh my God.
0: Show
2: us your bank account.
0: Before that, I've worked out what I'm attracted to.
1: This.
0: And you all think it's funny. That's not what this is.
2: Bring me a segment called What is Hot? What are we talking about? Just a girl. Let's get
1: Yeah.
2: Girls. Hey, where's our weird?
1: Is this the bottomless brunch?
2: Where's our other girl going?
3: Introduce. Oh, hey, girl.
2: Hey, girl.
0: Oh my God.
1: Good to see you.
2: I love me an English girl.
1: Oh my God.
2: I call her a bitch with an accent. Oh my God.
1: She's so exotic.
2: Are you the queen? Anyway, you go, girl. You say what's hot. Your segment.
0: I don't want to say what's hot.
2: Oh my God. Say it, girl. Your segment.
0: Okay. I think that the thing that I'm attracted to. So everyone's always asked me, have I got a type? Like, is it a look? Is it a nationality? Is it like?
2: Go on, rank them.
1: Oh my God, that would be so hard.
2: Yeah, oh my God, start with the
0: thing?
2: Fugliest and go backwards.
1: Pick a continent. Start
0: there. I don't think I have a type.
2: Okay, so if I give you a super short fat guy,
0: he's not my type.
2: Okay.
0: Unless. Yeah. He has
1: cash.
2: Money.
0: Swagger. I've worked out. I'm into swagger.
2: You might have swaddle.
0: No, that's you that likes to be swaddled.
2: Oh my God!
0: Remember, we adults like swaddled you.
2: It's nice.
0: No, I think I like swagger. And then producer Sammy, you told me that's Riz, and I said, no.
3: Hey, yeah, Samantha,
1: hey,
3: welcome to the chat, girl.
4: What did I tell you before, baby?
5: I think that's a guy putting on a girl's accent.
2: Oh my God,
1: is that hot?
2: I've never seen Samantha with something not in her mouth.
1: Oh my God. That's hot. That's so hot.
2: I don't think you can do that on air. This is crazy.
0: Anyway, I think I like swagger. And no, it's not Riz. It's something different.
2: What?
0: It's not confidence either. I don't know what it is. I can't put my finger on it, but I know it when I see it. It's swagger.
2: Yeah. So here's a question about swagger. If a man says, I have swagger,
0: that instantly means
2: they don't have swagger. Is that right?
0: No.
2: Because that's what I would think.
0: Yes. It's just a quiet confidence. That in like the way they hold themselves, the way they walk, the way they dress, the way they smile.
2: Okay, so if the guy's listening to this and they're like, I've got a crush on Carrie, how do I do swagger?
0: You're bored with it, I reckon, though.
2: Oh, so stiff. Gentlemen.
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20: Your forecast for Gippsland and the Valley this evening, a gale warning in effect for the central and east Gippsland coasts. Partly cloudy with showers and winds west to southwesterly, 25 to 35 k's an hour, dropping to 2 degrees overnight. Tomorrow, a strong wind warning for the central and east Gippsland coasts. Cloudy with showers expected and winds westerly. Friday, partly cloudy, morning fog and a medium chance of showers, a top of 14. Tomorrow, a top of 12 for the Valley, 13 for Sale, Bairnsdale, Orbost and Lakes. Right now it's 9 degrees.
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1: Yeah, that is where you're at for your Wednesday afternoon. Still heaps more to come, the Savo.
2: Oh, just a bit of fun from the Comm Games. Of course, I am not watching the Australian broadcast. I'm only watching the Scottish broadcast.
0: How do you get to watch the Scottish broadcast?
2: Oh, I use a VPN and a hacking method.
0: And what brought you to the Scottish? Is it funnier? Is it more insightful? What is it about it?
2: The commentators are, unlike Australian commentators,
0: who
2: only focus on the Aussies. The Scottish commentators are completely unbiased. So this is a, I think it's a 200 metre medley. The Scottish swimmer's name is Duncan Scott. That's a bit of fun. And he is looks set to win gold. And there's a, I think it's an Englishman coming up behind him and looks to pip him at the post. But have a listen to the commentary and just see how even-keeled and unbiased. And if you use your ears at the very end of the race, you'll hear a drink opening noise, a can. That's the commentator opening a drink.
3: And as they reach the final turn, it's Scott, Duncan Scott of Scotland in the white-banded blue kegs. He leads from Tom Dean of England in the red bowler hat. 50 metres to go. Now the Englishman is catching him. He probably has some wind assistance. It's the same old story. No farting in the pool. Oh, come on, Duncan. Oh, it's getting close. Let's go! Yes! It's gold for Scotland and one of the fastest Scottish swims ever. Second only to a wee Nessie every time an American tourist gets their camera out.
1: It's a great line.
2: Second only wee Nessie every time an American tourist gets their camera out.
0: So what's he doing? Just having a drink there?
2: Yeah, he's having a drink to celebrate.
0: Did you not say yesterday when we were talking about swimmers that Scottish swimmers were shit?
2: Scottish people aren't known for their swimming,
0: And that guy just won gold?
2: In a medley,
0: Oh, here we go.
2: Well, sorry. Look up, has a Scottish swimmer ever won a gold at the Olympics?
5: Well, they don't compete in the Olympics.
2: What do you mean?
1: Oh, it's Great Britain.
2: Oh, it's Great Britain. Maybe that's right. Not good.
21: 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I was

0: This is Carrie and Tommy. Bed on
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0: chopper or someone else flies
1: in
0: the chopper?
1: No. I'll fly him in the chopper regardless, but if I win, he pays. If he wins, I pay.
0: What? How much is a chopper?
1: Depends how long we fly for, but it's enough.
0: Okay.
1: It's not a cheap hobby.
0: That sounds like a good deal.
1: Okay, then done.
0: Great. Let us know how you go with
1: results
0: your
1: pickleball
0: tomorrow. 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
23: You can find me in the club.
24: My milkshake brings all the boys to the yard.
25: Carrie and Tommy are about to go back to back.
0: So a friend sent me a song the other day and it was just beautiful. And I was like, what an amazing song. And then I happened to be scrolling on the internet last night and I heard that song pop up in an interview that Michelle Obama and her brother, they've got a podcast together. They were doing an interview with Will Ferrell. And I happened to be watching it, and in it he says to Michelle, I want to play you a bit of my, because she asks how his son's going, because she met his son.
16: Obama has a podcast with her.
0: Her brother. Yeah. Her brother's name is Craig.
16: Craig Robinson.
0: And in this, she's asking Will, how's your son going? Because apparently she knew Will's son from a visit to the White House that he'd had when he was younger. And Will, being a proud dad, says, oh, my God, he's a singer now. Listen to his music. And the song then that he plays him is this song that I've been singing for the last week that is absolutely gorgeous. Have a listen to him first. But before I play you this song, have a listen to him beaming and talking about his sons.
26: Can I play you a little something?
0: Please.
26: Sorry.
0: Proud dad.
26: So
0: I love
26: proud.
0: It. Yes.
26: So proud. But this little 5-year-old you met in the map room.
0: Oh, yeah?
26: Yeah. When they brought whoopee cushions?
0: Yeah, oh, girl.
26: The boys brought whoopee cushions to the White House.
1: Oh, nice.
26: But this is that kid.
0: And of course, Will Ferrell's kids brought whoopee cushions to the White House.
17: I reckon Will probably bought them.
1: I don't think any 5-year-old's going out and buying their own whoopee cushion. That's so cute.
0: His son's name is Magnus Ferrell, and this is a bit of his song, Asleep Talking.

0: Harry and Tommy going back to back to back to back to back.
1: Hi, this is Harry Styles. DJs don't dance anymore.
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0: New stuff from Harry Styles, that is Dance No More. It's Carrie and Tommy for your Wednesday, arvo.
1: I have a big life achievement, and it happened this morning, and I, to be honest, had gotten to the point where I don't think this would have ever happened in my life. Do you, who wants to have a guess?
2: Is it something to do with your kids' book?
1: No.
2: Okay.
0: This is tricky, though. It could go either way. It could be actually a big life achievement because he does stuff like getting his pilot's license. Or it could be remembering to get his mail.
2: Or just not leaving his key.
0: Because that is huge for him. And I don't know which way this could go. Okay.
2: Is it a genuine achievement?
1: For me?
2: No.
0: Yes.
2: This is where it gets tricky. Is it an achievement that we'd all think was amazing? Or is this just because you're so hopeless, it's a win for you?
1: No, I think you'll think this is amazing.
2: Okay.
1: I think. Sorry, you should. You should.
0: What percentage of the population do you reckon can do this?
1: Everyone.
0: I've told
1: one person so far, and that person was like, this is unbelievable.
2: Okay.
1: Yeah.
3: Oh, yep. Did you cook a meal and not put it on Instagram?
0: That's very good. No.
4: Of course not.
0: What's the point?
4: Are you joking?
1: I've still got ones banked up on my camera roll, so it looks like I cooked it at the time.
2: Okay.
1: I'll take any from the.
2: Is it in your personal life or professional life?
1: Personal.
2: Okay, did you pay your insurance on your car before it lapsed?
1: No, and I had 3 disconnection notices this week.
2: Okay,
1: no,
2: so it's not
1: so
2: that.
1: It's not bills, no.
2: Okay.
1: No.
2: Is it
0: interpersonal? Like, is it to do with a relationship with somebody else?
1: No. Of sorts.
0: Okay.
1: That's interesting. Yeah, of sorts. Producer Kieran.
5: Did you turn up to a scheduled appointment on time?
1: No, I was actually, even to be told about this achievement, I was late.
3: So it was an appointment, though,
1: An appointment of some sort. Yes,
2: okay.
1: Yes, yes.
2: You are fixed and never need to go to your psych ever again.
1: It's so interesting, Carrie. It is so interesting that you mentioned that. So, I had an appointment with my psych this morning. Now, anybody who's even vaguely listened to this show will not be shocked that I've been in therapy for some time. And it's been over a while now, and to be honest, a few different therapists. I've got one at the moment who I love. Had one before that who was all right. One before that who was an absolute peanut. Anyway, weekly therapy has been part of my life for some time. And to be honest, I kind of accepted that weekly therapy will be part of my life for the rest of my life.
2: Mm-hmm.
1: And I got to the end of today's session and my psych said to me, "Hey, I've had a think and I want your opinion on it first, but I reckon maybe we're at the point where if you'd like to, we could drop our visits down." And I now officially no longer need therapy. Every week we've gone to fortnightly, but I still think that's pretty good.
2: Are you bullshitting your therapist?
1: No.
2: This is a bad mistake on his part.
3: This is the peanut.
2: What? You still need to go weekly.
3: What makes you say
1: that? This is really.
2: You work with him, yeah? I can't just be an enabler like the rest of your life. Oh, yes, Tommy.
1: Yeah. I was really proud. I cheered.
0: Oh,
1: and
0: hold on.
1: Is
0: this jealousy?
2: What?
0: Are you still having to go weekly?
2: No, I'm a monthly now, babe.
0: You need to go fortnightly.
1: No.
2: Okay,
1: I'm happy.
2: This is awesome.
1: Yeah.
2: Yeah.
1: Yeah.
2: Okay, great.
1: Yeah. Well, this seems like not the reaction I was hoping for.
2: No, I just, it's a.
0: You've got to wait 2 weeks
1: to
0: talk to
1: your therapist.
0: Maybe I'm disappointed.
1: He said if something does come up, call me. I'll leave your slot free for next week. So maybe I'll text him and get him to rebook that one in.
2: Great. That's awesome, Tommy. Well done.
1: I thought it was really good.
2: Yes.
1: And I did. I cheered and he laughed and I said, "Is my reaction too big?" And he said, "I've never had someone stand out of the chair and cheer before, but take your flowers and enjoy them."
2: Right.
1: 13, 10, 60. I would like to know what your big achievement is. Let's talk about it. Carrie can shit all over it.
2: No, give I'm us a not call. Shitting. I'm just being realistic.
1: Give us a call. 13.
2: I also spend a lot more time with you than he does.
1: Give us a call. Maybe fact, we should go down to fortnightly as well. Give us a call. 13, 10, 60. What's your big life achievement? Let's just have a big brag off. Sane, beautiful people. Give us a call.
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0: Wednesday Arvo, it's Carrie Bickmore and Tommy Little for the drive home. 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
1: Yes, I got labelled a bit more sane today. Weekly sessions with my psych apparently are no longer required. Yeah. And you're thinking, does that mean you're out of therapy? Yep, I am. Every second week, I don't have to go. And now I'm just down to four.
2: What are you going to do with your time?
1: I'm going to go flying in a chopper next week.
2: Great.
1: Yes.
2: More every crazy stuff. Thinks, you know? I know.
1: Yeah.
2: I know.
1: I told my psych that and he goes, I think that's a great idea. I said, I'm going to take a chopper for a hoon. And he goes, yeah, you do that, you mad dog.
2: Miller, what is your great life achievement today?
3: I race BMX.
1: Yeah.
2: Yeah.
3: And I jumped the first jump and it's very big and much 9-year-olds can't really do it.
2: Oh. And Miller, what do you make of Tommy's life achievement?
3: Good job.
1: Yeah.
2: Good job.
1: Thanks, Miller. Yeah, I appreciate
2: that's
1: it.
2: Nice.
1: Hey, Miller, can you tell us how big the jump is? Like, was it a tabletop jump? What was it?
3: It's a double.
1: Oh, that's sick, Miller.
0: Oh, do you want to tell Miller about the time you did a jump?
1: Miller, I tried to do a jump once on a motorbike and I didn't land it and I broke two of my ribs and partially collapsed my lung.
3: Yeah, my dad owns a motorbike shop.
1: That's cool. That's
2: cooler. That was the funniest.
1: That's heaps cooler.
2: That was like real schoolyard, yeah, like, man, well, my dad owns a motorbike shop.
1: That's, and to be fair, Miller, you win. You do win. Thank you, Miller. Let's go to Scotty. G'day, Scott.
4: Hi, guys. How are you?
1: Yeah, just celebrating life achievements. What have you got?
4: I have been sober from alcohol for 14 years.
1: Scotty, that's
2: Scott,
1: amazing.
2: That's amazing.
4: Thank you.
2: How hard was it to get sober?
4: Oh, it was. It was very hard.
2: Yeah.
4: It was very hard. Plus, I was going through separation as well, so it was even worse.
1: Scott, what
4: but
1: was...
4: Yeah, it was very hard.
1: What was the thing that really helped you? Was it a 12-step program or...?
4: No. I went to Men's Shed. Men's Shed is a great organisation, and they helped me get through my difficult times and also listening to music because I'm a DJ as well.
1: Yeah.
4: So I listen to a lot of AC/DC, so, yeah, they help
2: me
4: out as
2: well. Calm stuff, you know?
4: Oh, yeah.
2: And what's the greatest thing that being sober has brought you, Scott?
4: Life with my son. Being able to have contact with my son, being able to see things a lot clearer and, getting respect and getting a lot of my old friends back.
1: Good on you, Scott.
2: Good on you, Scott.
1: Very proud of you. That's great.
2: What about Laura? Hey, Laura, what's your big life achievement today?
5: After 25 years of being a stay-at-home mum, I am now a qualified nail technician.
2: Woo!
1: Yes.
5: And I'm going to start my own salon.
1: Oh, yes.
2: Good job, Laura.
1: What's it like or what's it, I don't know what the qualification like process is like. What do you have to do?
5: Well, you have to go, you have to get, well, you don't have to get licensed at all. I found out after
2: don't
5: I
2: you?
5: Did my
1: oh, you found
5: qualification,
1: out after.
5: Yeah.
1: Yeah, okay. What did you have to do?
5: I did a 6-month TAFE course and every single spare minute at home doing like practice.
1: Sick.
2: And I mean, how much easier is going to be a nail tech than raising kids? Oh my God.
5: well, part and parcel. I don't know. Kids are pretty easy once you get the hang of it. But
2: oh, Laura, I think you've got a special gift if you can say that. You must be a good mum if you can say that.
5: I've got four sons.
6: Oh.
2: Wow.
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6: 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The fixtures for round 23 and 4 have been released. A doubleheader at the MCG, the highlight of the AFL's last two rounds. The Tigers and the Saints go at it early on August 15 before Collingwood takes on Hawthorn at night. Where the Blues end up could come down to the wire when they host the Dockers on August 22. Australia's Test series against Bangladesh in Darwin and Mackay begins on August 13. Aussie coach Andrew McDonald not giving anything away regarding the batting order.
9: It's always going to be a debate where we put players. Would we like to settle that order down? Would we like to find two openers that can get us across this journey, which, out to the fifth test of the Ashes, that would be ideal. But performance will guide us and dictate a lot of that.
6: And a further 9 gold medals for Australia on day 5 of the Commonwealth Games, taking our total gold to 35. We hold top spot on the medal table with 80 all up ahead of Canada and England.
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19: Your forecast for Gippsland and the Valley this evening, a gale warning in effect for the central and east Gippsland coasts. Partly cloudy with showers and winds west to southwesterly, 25 to 35 k's an hour, dropping to 2 degrees overnight. Tomorrow, a strong wind warning for the central and east Gippsland coasts. Cloudy with showers expected and winds westerly. Friday, partly cloudy, morning fog and a medium chance of showers, a top of 14. Tomorrow, a top of 12 for the Valley, 13 for Sale, Bairnsdale, Orbost and Lakes.
20: Currently, it's 8 degrees. June's for the wind down or to keep you going on the night shift.
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0: see the Raw next Thursday night, August 6th. The Marvel Stadium battle between Western Bulldogs and North Melbourne, and our underdogs, the curtain raiser, they're going to be playing on the oval. They are going to be on Marvel Stadium. Channel 7 are covering it. They're going to be on the TV. And this is all about changing the fortunes of kids that are not having a great time. And it's the least we can do is try to give them some confidence, but not just that, make them feel part of a team,
1: yes,
0: valued, celebrated, and loved. And we love our underdogs. We have a long relationship with them. We stay in touch. We do events down the track. And some of our underdogs, because we're 4 years in, are getting older.
1: Yeah, they are.
0: And we're watching how amazing the trajectory of their life changes.
1: And they still rock up to the other underdogs.
0: I know.
1: They stand in the race and they've got their underdogs top on and they're going, go underdogs! It's like, we're an alumni.
0: We've got Steph. Tell us a little bit about 8-year-old Bodie.
2: So Bodie was diagnosed autistic and ADHD when he was about 5. He's always had sort of a hard time keeping friends, making friends. Some of his behaviours when he was younger came out as sort of aggressive, so people just didn't want to be with him, and that's just kind of followed him throughout his life. So even though he's not that person anymore, he's doing incredible. I think that sometimes people just still think of him that way, and he just, yeah, doesn't have the best time keeping and making friends in school and sports. So we kind of have a chat most days about how your school day went, all of that sort of stuff. He said that he doesn't really have many kids to play with. You know, they've got the sporty kids and the ones that go and do chess club and all of that. And Bodie just kind of doesn't fit into much of that. I asked him, you know, who do you play with? And he said, oh, sometimes people just play with me when they're on their own. Because when they're with their friends, I think they're embarrassed to be with me.
0: Steph. I mean, I've said this to many parents over the time we've done Underdogs. It's so difficult for you because you can't make kids play with your kid, include your kid. And you said when you contacted us, you said when you asked Bodie, because you heard this on the radio, and would he want to be involved, his response broke your heart. It broke my heart too. When you said, Bodie, do you want to be an underdog? You said, yes. He said, yes, but they probably wouldn't pick me.
2: Yeah.
0: Oh, Steph.
2: He just doesn't have the confidence for a lot of stuff. That's kind of why I applied for him, just because, you know, I just wanted him to feel chosen for once.
0: Well, Steph, is Bodie there with you?
2: He is, yeah.
0: Can we speak to him?
1: Bodestar.
3: Hello.
4: Hi.
0: Bodie, now listen, you can say no, you don't have to, but we would love you to be part of our underdogs. We're picking you. Will you be with us?
4: Yeah.
1: Yay! Awesome.
0: Oh, you've made our day, Bodie. We're going to be teammates, okay? We are running onto Marvel Stadium together to the roar of the crowd.
5: Is that so exciting?
4: Yeah,
0: Bodie! 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
0: A play, that's right. Not a musical, as Josiah said earlier.
27: Thought it was a musical. Very similar, though, aren't they, Fev?
1: Oh, same thing.
27: Yeah, I agree. Let's find out when we talk to our next guest, the Drama brains school. Behind this new musical.
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0: Jason for the record. The Hot Hits with Nick and Lauren. Back next. One man, one official world record. 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

0: Very needy song. Do you like me? Do you love me? Get out of here. That is, of course, Sunny Federa on the Hot Hits.
1: And now it's time for Bailey's Corner.
0: Hey! One of our favourite segments here at the Hot Hits, isn't it, Loz?
2: Our boss's favourite segment, yes, as well as ours.
0: It is where our incredible digital and social media producer, Bailey, brings in a bunch of facts, thoughts, opinions. Sometimes food is present. Hello, yes. Bailey.
3: Hello, hello.
2: Hi, Bailey.
0: Please take it away.
3: So I've got two things that I need no comment on. That I just have to get through. I have officially made the Hot Hits account follow 67 people. I've unfollowed 2 people. So if you guys notice that, I'm going to unfollow people if I have to follow someone.
0: Who did you unfollow?
3: Just some people, 2 people, to Who? Follow Floraville Ice Cream so I could be a part of the movement. Then also I had a crazy thought. It's crazy that Wikipedia, when we were in school, we were told Wikipedia is not a good source, yet now we're using ChatGPT. Everyone uses ChatGPT in the workplace, which is basically just Wikipedia articles that have been saved and used for AI models.
2: So
3: it's absolutely amazing. Okay, so the... the main story that, the main two stories that I, want to talk about is there's this theory online, and I've come to agree with it, that, the Cat in the Hat, this cat, the one that,
4: Why I'm the Cat in the Hat!
3: You know, the Cat in the Hat?
5: Thank you for that
3: Mary Poppins, you know Mary Poppins?
6: It's supercalifragilisticexpialidocious, even though the sound of it is something quite atrocious.
3: I should have cut it off. Oh, yeah, just cut it off. and then It, you know It, the clown, Pennywise? Oh, I hope no one's driving in that. That would be crazy. They are the same entity. People believe they're the same entity. So... the theory is they all like dancing. Yeah, they all like dancing. They all manifest energy off children. Each of them, they the Mary Poppins gets it from joy, from happiness. It gets it off fear. Yes. And Cat in the Hat gets it off like anxiety and like wonder.
2: Chaos and fun
3: and stuff.
2: Well, because It, by his very definition, Pennywise, is an entity. Like, he just changes and morphs and does all these different things.
3: I'm realizing this is going to be bad for people in cars. like, on the night road, because we are a night show, and this is we'll be playing it, like, where it's currently 8:40-something. So they make kids float as well, often.
2: In
3: each of the movies, they make kids float. They all in the movies feature red balloons, or balloons in general.
5: Wow.
3: So Mary Poppins comes from the sky on the umbrella, yeah?
2: Mm-hmm.
3: Pennywise comes from the ground through the sewer, And then Cat in the Hat comes from, like, the land because he comes, like, just, he just appears. He just, like, manifests randomly.
2: Right.
3: And I thought this was very interesting for my... childhood, yes, and
2: that is interesting. Yes. I love theories like that, like especially like all like the Disney. We've spoken about this, haven't we? Like the Disney Pixar links theory, and things like that. Pixar theory,
0: Shared universes.
2: Yes, shared universes.
0: Because we talked a few weeks ago on the Disney front. There's like a whole YouTube video about how interlinked all these
5: stories. Oh, it is. It's incredible. It's incredible.
3: Yes, I've got another story. Claude, you know, Anthropic, the thing that Nick uses to do his taxes. Heaps of the chat logs have been publicized online on Google.
2: God, how mortifying.
0: Oh, that's not good.
3: So basically, if you had clicked share and shared it with someone, like a friend or something, or shared it to your other phone, they've gone public on Google, and you can search up like the URL and type any, like make up a URL basically. And it could find something that's been in the URL.
5: Oh, that's not good.
2: Oh,
3: it's very bad.
2: I haven't used Claude yet. I still am a ChatGPT.
0: You're a purist.
2: I'm a purist.
5: The sheer shock on Nick's face just then when he...
3: I tried to look for his taxes, I'll be honest. I really did, and I couldn't find him yet. I think they've taken down all the papers.
0: All you have to look for is $35,000 spent on schooners. You'll know it's me.
5: Take responsibly, please.
3: And in more AI news... Yeah. I'm starting to hate Anthropic and Claude. They've just gotten sued for $2 billion from authors. So they've like settled for $2 billion because they're taking the books and they're scanning all the books to use for the AI, like
0: Yeah, to teach the large language
3: models. And then they're just burning the books or like, so it's like that, what's that story? Orson Welles on
2: 1984.
3: They're fully doing that right now. And they're like, they're making it into like sludge just so it can compact into little areas. So that, and these rare antique books are never going to be made again. And they're all gone. A bunch of them are gone.
0: That's horrifying.
2: I don't like that. Yeah.
0: But didn't we teach large language models by doing the capture? Remember, you know how you'll have to like type in like what letters are these and it's SVP. Wasn't that us teaching these large language models for the last 10 years?
3: They're getting more difficult now as well. Yeah. So yeah, and then we're going to be sludge one day.
2: Ew. I don't like that this world is being taken over by robots. I really don't like it. It really frightens me. And yet, of course, I'm going to ask Chatrusha what my horoscope is for today because she knows my birth chart.
0: Thank you, Bailey. We adore you.
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8: 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I feel totally
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0: She'd be vamping. That is Sienna Spiro on the Hot Hits with Nick and Lauren. Material Lover. The music that matters right now lives here. We were talking all last night about the Beyond the Valley lineup, which we're very excited about, Lauren Barry.
1: Yes, absolutely.
0: John Summit, etc.
1: Black Eyed Peas.
0: Yes. Armin Van Helden and a stack more. Well, John Summit and Armin Van Helden will also be on the lineup for Lost Paradise Festival. It's going to be really cool. So they're sharing a bit of the lineup with Beyond the Valley. Lost Paradise, if people don't know, it's about an hour north of Sydney, just west of the Central Coast in Glenworth Valley. It's the most beautiful spot. They've done a festival there over New Year's for pretty much the last 25 years in different iterations. And, yeah, it's a gorgeous, very fun time.
1: Did they do that similar thing last year? They sort of shared a lot of the artists.
0: They tend to do it with a few festivals. Wildlands in Brisbane tends to take a few of them.
1: It's just
0: the way of making it more sustainable to have them in the country for different things and also, you know, see more people, basically. Yeah. Give more people a chance to see them. Killer lineup of locals as well. Dean Turnley will be there from Act and Tough fame.
1: Oh, yes.
0: The Jungle Giants are going to be on stage as well. It's a sick lineup. So shout outs to everyone at Lost Paradise. They're killing these New Year's festivals. They're looking good.
1: I guess that's when everyone has the time to go as well, you know?
0: Yeah, exactly. And it's after Christmas.
1: Well,
0: so
1: certainly.
0: You get family stuff out of the way and then you go and be debaucherous with your friend in the bush.
1: Oh, yeah, I love being debaucherous in the bush.
0: Yeah.
1: Yep. I stand by it.
0: I can't see you anymore because the camera's gone off again.
1: So. Oh, great.
0: That's good. Everything's working well.
1: Ah,
0: little peek behind the curtain, Australia. All right, we keep the hot hits going. And just a tick, your three for all is a very fun one.
2: 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Back next.
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19: 3 for all.
0: 3 songs in a row that all have something in common. Tonight's theme is a very, very fun one because we're celebrating the wedding bells in the air for Madison Beer.
1: Yes. Madison Beer has gotten engaged to Los Angeles quarterback Justin Herbert.
0: That's right.
1: I hope she keeps her last name.
0: Madison Herbert. I see a Madison Herbert in her future.
1: I don't mind that. Pop star.
0: I think you could get away with it, but beer is a lot better. Actually, what would you prefer, beer or Herbert?
1: Beer, are you kidding?
0: Beer's a good name, isn't it? I wonder how you get that name.
1: Well, she probably comes from a long line of
0: beer
1: brewers.
0: She comes from a long line of...
1: I wonder if that's her actual last name.
0: I think it is.
1: Beer.
0: Yeah, can you find out if that's her real
1: yes.
0: last name? It is.
1: It is.
0: I reckon, honestly, it has to be a long line of brewers then. There's no other explanation
1: honestly.
0: For it.
1: Wow.
0: I come from a long line of beers.
1: I mean, I don't love my last name, but I would never change it because I'm Lauren Barry. You know, like I'm a full name, Lauren Barry.
0: Yeah, and I'm a Nick Kelly.
1: Yeah.
0: Not a Nick.
1: Each to their own. Whatever.
0: Oh, so true, mate. Whatever you want to do.
1: Anyway, tonight we're doing singers engaged or married to sports stars.
0: That's right. How delightful. And yes, there's a man here who's married to a sports star because we agree on gender equality.
1: Probably the most, and look, controversially, because we've got a lot of them, but I would, dare I say, the longest standing, most iconic musician / sports star relationship.
0: Over 20 years it would be now, right?
1: They had another baby quite recently.
0: Oh, good for them. Anyway, we'll get to that in around 3 minutes and 10 seconds. In the meantime, why are we playing the Spice Girls?
1: Because two of them are married to sports stars that we know of.
0: That's right.
1: Victoria Beckham and Jerry Halliwell.
0: That's right. Now Jerry Horner, because of Christian Horner, your man from the F1. Let's do the Spicies Wanna Be. This is the Hot Hits 3 for All. No!

0: is a riot with Nick and Lauren. It's the Hot Hits 3 for All.
1: The team, go team, go sports.
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1: My mother,
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0: Perfect pop song, that.
1: Yep.
0: Enrique with Pitbull. That is I Like It. This is the Hot Hits live around Australia on a Wednesday night doing the 3-for-all.
2: 3, 2, 1. The Hot Hits with Nick and Lauren.
3: 3-for-all.
0: Yeah, the 3-for-all of artists who are married to sports stars because Madison Beer has gotten engaged to a sports star.
1: To a quarterback.
0: Quarterback. So that was Enrique, obviously. And yep. Is it Anna Kournikova?
1: Anna Kournikova. One of the hottest couples ever.
0: Yeah.
1: She's so beautiful. He is beautiful. He did get his mole removed, didn't he?
0: Yeah, he did.

0: As you were.
1: I know exactly what's happening. I know exactly.
2: K-Dot did say, what did you say to me?
3: Well, I said it just sounds like crowd noises, but I have a feeling that, and I could be wrong on this, from the video, I don't think she has a microphone in her hand, so I don't think she can tell the crowd where she's going or where to take her, and I think that's why she ended up where she did. Don't quote me on that.
2: Get a Madonna mic.
3: Yeah.
2: You know?
1: Anyway, how strange. Now, this is exciting. Miley Cyrus has just casually announced that she's close to finishing a new album, revealing in an interview that her 10th full-length project will revolve around the love she's nurtured for both herself and her fiancé, Max Mirando. She told Daryl Hannah, I don't know what Daryl Hannah was doing, for the latest issue of Wonderland, where Miley was a guest editor. She says this album is a love story, but love stories are never one-dimensional. They're always layered. There is a different romantic thread weaving through it because, like all my records, it is a reflection of where I am in my life. But this one feels especially meaningful because this feeling has stayed with me through multiple eras. It's something I hadn't experienced before. A peaceful kind of love has become a theme, yada, yada, yada.
2: That's actually really interesting and very true about her. I feel like every album she's done has genuinely reflected where she's at.
1: In her life.
2: Yeah. Like if you think about Wrecking Ball, you know, Bankers era. And then Flowers. And then Malibu was very much like a soft and cozy kind of album.
1: Yeah.
2: And that was where she was at in her life. It makes so much sense. She's also just signed a brand new record contract as well.
1: Yes. She's cool. Yeah. One thing I do love in here, she says, once your relationship with yourself changes, every relationship around you changes too. And I think this record celebrates both of those equally.
2: Can't wait.
1: God, I love her.
2: Yeah.
1: And I'm disappointed. I mean, I found her last album to be incredible.
2: Yep.
1: And it didn't really get the cut through that I think it deserved.
2: We talked about this, didn't we? That it felt like it really, it popped for a few days almost. And then we kind of didn't keep talking about it. But it had some belters on it. Remember we got to hear this at a movie theatre? Full Dolby?
1: I remember. Apparently the 10-track LP may come in a couple of months. Possibly before the Grammys in February.
2: Awesome. Bring it on. Brandy Miley on the way.
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1: Your forecast for Gippsland and the Valley this evening, a gale warning in effect for the central and east Gippsland coasts. Partly cloudy with showers and winds west to southwesterly, 25 to 35 k's an hour, dropping to 2 degrees overnight. Tomorrow

0: was a top of 14. Tomorrow, a top of 12 for the Valley, 13 for Sale, Bairnsdale, Orbost and Lakes. Currently, it's 6 degrees.
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3: Your forecast for Gippsland and the Valley this evening, a gale warning in effect for the central and east Gippsland coasts. Partly cloudy with showers and winds west to southwesterly, 25 to 35 k's an hour, dropping to 2 degrees overnight. Tomorrow, a strong wind warning for the central and east Gippsland coasts. Cloudy with showers expected and winds westerly. Friday, partly cloudy, morning fog and a medium chance of showers, a top of 14. Tomorrow, a top of 12 for the Valley, 13 for Sale, Bairnsdale, Orbost and Lakes. Right now it's 5 degrees.
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10: Your forecast for Gippsland and the valley today. A strong wind warning for the central and east Gippsland coasts. Cloudy with showers today. Snow falling above 1,100 metres. Winds westerly 15 to 25 k's an hour. Tomorrow, partly cloudy. Morning fog and showers, a top of 14. Saturday, morning fog and frost, then sunny with a top of 16. Sunday, mostly sunny after morning frost and a top of 17. Today, heading for a top of 12 degrees in the valley. 13 for Sale, Bairnsdale, Orbost and Lakes. Right now it's 5 degrees.
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13: Yeah, I am Alex, and across from me, back in the country, it's Matt O'Kind. Matty boy, how are you? How's the jet lag?
14: Oh, yes, I am back. I tell you what, exciting times to be back on the ground here in Oz, bumping into listeners of the podcast.
13: In real life, we have them in real life. Until we actually see them in real life, until you actually say hello to us, you are merely hypothetical.
14: Yeah, well, I mean, over the weekend, bumped into gentleman Sudi. He's a bread delivery driver here in Brisbane. Bumped into him out the front of my local supermarket. He was like, I listen to the podcast all the time.
13: Sick.
14: He's like, you must have just gotten back. He was like, can I ask, why did you sound so scratchy the last couple of eps? I was like, bro, I'm recording in the middle of the night in an apartment after I've got some cold that I've picked up on in the travels.
13: Yep.
14: It was a little bit rough, but I'm back. I'm raring to go. and I'm so excited.
13: And you got to make the most of the local produce while you're there, Matt O'Kine. Italy, some of the best vineyards in the world.
14: It wasn't that, mate. I was just a bit tired. Although I'll tell you what, a half litre carafe doesn't go bad with the long lunches, that's for sure. But I'm going to tell you about someone who I bumped into on my travels who I was not expecting to see.
13: Damn.
14: Also, some interesting, an interesting request that made me realise that, you know, other countries treat what we do here very differently.
13: Okay.
14: I'll explain. I'll elaborate later on. We've also, I'm hoping, got a parody from you, Alex Dyson.
13: Oh, it's a Monday. We'll see what we've got in the cupboard.
14: Oh, I can't wait. Let's dive in. Matt and Alex, all day breakfast. Hope you're well.
15: Let's get this show on the road.
13: Let's go. Here we go. Before we get into your tales, Matt O'Kine, there's one question that I'm sure everyone tuning into this podcast is hanging by a thread to find out, okay, yeah. Knowing Matt O'Kine is landing back in Brisbane at Brisbane International Airport, and that is, did you remember how you went to the airport and then do the correct thing on the way home? Because
14: what do you mean?
13: Well, last time you flew back, you caught an Uber back to your place, then realized that you had actually driven yourself to the airport. So had to Uber back to the airport and get your car and drive it home, thus ruining both time saving and money saving efforts that you'd put in.
14: Oh man, we got smashed with the jet lag bug. So we landed at basically midnight.
13: Ooh.
14: And then, you know, once you do all of the passporty stuff and then you're getting your ride share from the airport. We didn't get home until about 1 a.m. and then, you know, didn't get to sleep till 3. So we've been caned by jet lag all across the weekend.
13: Did Sophia go straight back to school?
14: No, we all had a bed day.
13: Okay, good.
14: The day that we got back. And I tell you what, it was good. Families should put forward the bed day offer a little bit more often. Because I think as a family, you feel this pressure to have to do stuff all the time.
13: And get up out of bed.
14: Yeah. Exactly. And really, every now and then, you should just be like, you know what? We're all having a bed day. Bed is mandatory today. Bron, do you ever give yourselves bed days?
16: No, I'm lucky both me and Steve are lucky to give each other an hour each on the weekend.
14: Exactly right. Like, why do we do this to ourselves?
16: Yeah.
13: Yeah.
16: But one of us has to get up with a baby.
14: Daiso's not living in the world of having, like, I remember hearing parents talk about

0: walking around. They take this stuff very seriously. I'm trying to talk. I'm in the way of waiters. They're like, you know, can you
1: Scoozy?
0: Move? Yeah.
1: Scoozy. Exactly.
0: They're carrying like three bowls of cacio pepe. And I'm like, oh, sorry. I'm just catching up with a friend. They're like, cool. Do it somewhere else.
1: Oh, my
0: so
1: God.
0: So we got ushered around the corner. We're like, okay, we'll talk later. And then they did come around and say g'day. She was with her cousin. And
1: so crazy.
0: And then, you know, I said, oh, we're going for a drink later on the Savo if you want to come and join us. And she didn't. So there you go. I got dogged by Concetta in Rome. Even on the other side of the world, she doesn't want to catch up with me. So that's fine. No, that's cool. Just thought it might be interesting to, you know, catch up on the other side of the world. But no, apparently Concetta's got other things that she wants to do.
1: This is the thing, isn't it? It's a bloody cost of living crisis still. Productivity absolutely stagnant, right?
0: Mm.
1: And yet, the little Greek holiday snaps. Oh, here I am. Oh, Santorini. You're like, sorry. I thought we all agreed that we're all cutting back at the moment.
0: Mate, we can't all. Okay. This is just a simple. This is a pledge. All right. Yeah. I implore people. If you've got the money right now, spend it. Please spend it. There are businesses. You know what it's like. You run a small business.
1: Yeah. What about in this country, mate? Spending it in-house? There are some bloody local wine shops and some comedy venues that need people to come and say hello. And here you are giving it to bloody Gino. Gino doesn't need the cash.
0: Well, me and Concetta both, exactly. Both contributing to Gino's coffers, if you don't mind. Yeah, well, that'd be fine if restaurants around here did the amatriciano that Gino does.
1: Yeah, just a bit of cracked pepper. That's his overheads at the moment. Gino's.
0: Actually, well, I was doing my bit to promote Brisbane, thank you very much. But I'm not going to lie, it was quite startling how few people still know of Brisbane, and even worse.
1: What do you mean? Oh, okay. So whilst you're on the streets of Rome and people are like, oh, where are you from? You say, yeah. Brisbane, Brisbane, come and visit
0: and
1: Brisbane.
0: Then, and then their eyes just glaze over because they're hoping you'll say, you know, Sydney or Melbourne. And then suddenly you say Brisbane, they go, oh, and then the conversation immediately stops. And then so I then have to like give it a little bit of life support. So I chuck in, yeah, you know, we've got the Olympics in 2032. Literally every single person I said that to went, oh, do you? I'm like, what do you mean, do? You don't know? Has the news not spread that we're hosting the Olympics?
1: Is that still happening? Are we still doing that, are we? Okay.
0: Seriously, I was shocked. I can't believe how few people are like, oh, yeah. Yeah, interesting.
2: 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It's Matt and Alex, the all-day breakfast podcast for your early morning.
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1: Yes!
0: Yeah, Nolan!
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0: Shout out to the biscuit.
1: Woo! 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
1: Well, here we are in the middle of our winter. Meanwhile, in the United States, Congress has just voted to keep daylight savings all year round. Would it work here?
2: Actually, do you remember that year when daylight savings happened and you and I never recovered?
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1: I don't know. We had a bad
2: It was a bad year.
1: Well, we were up by January. 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
11: Your forecast for Gippsland and the valley today. A strong wind warning for the central and east Gippsland coasts. Cloudy with showers today. Snow falling above 1,100 metres. Winds westerly 15 to 25 k's an hour. Tomorrow partly cloudy. Morning fog and showers. A top of 14. Saturday morning fog and frost. Then sunny with a top of 16. Sunday mostly sunny after morning frost and a top of 17. Today heading for a top of 12 degrees in the valley. 13 for Sale, Bairnsdale, Orbost and Lakes. Currently it's 6 degrees.
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15: It's devastating for obvious reasons. But sometimes you get to sleep in. But sometimes, if you can look back and laugh. And for instance, the Australia Post worker who they've lost their appeal, so they were fighting their sacking. They've taken it to the Fair Workplace Tribunal, and even the tribunal said, buddy, we can't defend this.
16: What happened?
15: So during work hours, busted at KFC. So went to KFC. And it might have been on their route. I think that's tough.
17: Depends if you get mail. I'd be saying
16: if he delivers all his mail and he's got still got the oil from the drumsticks on his finger. People are getting the KFC.
17: Grab a wet wipe, mate.
15: Another one, the Fair Work Commission didn't agree with this guy. Victorian truck driver accidentally melted $70,000 worth of ice cream because he failed to, I believe, turned on the freezer. So
17: well, that I get.
16: That's
15: there was no refrigeration in the truck. 70
17: has he ruined everything or made the world's largest milkshake? You know,
16: I agree with that one because and it would have been but it would have been a lead up. Wouldn't it just be one incident. It would have happened before. I saw on the weekend talking about a truckie, they were in the States and it was a marijuana truck and it was full of all the buds and he crashed on the highway and you should have seen all the cars stop and take all the marijuana. They're just looting it all. Like, you get fired for that. That would have been millions of dollars worth.
15: See, I always feel badly for the truck drivers, particularly if they're interstate truck drivers and they don't understand the,
16: Montague Street Bridge. Like, they get that all the time.
15: I know, but you don't know what's coming. And by the way, I know that they've put up the signs about 20 metres out.
17: Yeah, and they put little noodles hanging down.
15: I drive under that Montague Street Bridge. Yeah. Once you're there, you're there. And that truck, it's pretty hard to change track.
17: Surely that, if you're a truck, that's the number one. You pass

0: halfway. That's good.
1: My daughter's just become a vegetarian.
0: Yeah, she has.
1: It's really challenging the carnivore in me. It's quite difficult to cook for a vegetarian.
2: Sunday roast is no good.
1: My Sunday roast is done. Well,
2: enjoy some more carrots.
0: You can get vegan meat. I've tasted it.
1: We're doing all these Hungry Jack's alternatives burger. At the moment.
0: That's actually really good. Can't tell the difference.
1: Chris in Botanic Ridge. Hi, Chris.
3: Hi, guys. Love the show.
2: G'day, Chris.
0: Hey, Chris.
1: Chris, who'd fire you when you're so polite and lovely?
3: Because it wasn't me that got fired.
1: Oh, okay. That makes sense. What happened?
3: Right. So I worked with a guy who had three written warnings. The first one was for watching adult films on a portable DVD player.
2: That's a promotion! That's a written warning?
3: At work.
0: Josiah does that.
4: Yeah. Now.
3: So the second one, he just decided he needed a newspaper and he got up and just walked out and grabbed a newspaper.
1: Yeah. I mean, that one I don't... X-rated movies while probably, you're at work in a workplace.
0: Depends what business they're in.
1: What was the business, the industry?
3: It was a printing company, so it was just a factory.
1: Okay. Yeah. I mean, getting up to get a paper, I don't mind.
2: No, he left.
1: Oh, he just left?
2: Yeah, he just left. He went down the shops.
3: Yeah, just walked out, grabbed the paper, came back.
0: And what's the last one? What was the straw that broke the camel's back?
3: Well, his job was to clean the printing screens, and rather than walk 10 metres, he decided that, I'll just drop my Dax and urinate in the trough.
1: No, absolutely not. And that one he got sacked for.
5: Honestly, we're just here to serve up the lols. Fifi, Bev and Nick's happy hour.
1: Now, Turkey-ay. You were just saying, why did they change it from Turkey to Turkey-ay?
0: Turkey-ay is good to say, but it's like, why?
1: I don't know.
0: I'm saying Australia.
1: I think they've always said Turkey.
4: They didn't want to be associated with the Turkey.
0: Oh, really?
1: I think we have anglicised it into Turkey, but I think it's always Turkey.
0: Turkey.
1: It's very fun to say.
0: We beat him in the
1: soccer. How's this? A Turkish governor has been sacked. I love Turkish food. Turkish delight. Turkish governor has been sacked. How's this? Of all the things, to be a governor, to be in...
2: A leader.
1: He's been sacked over photos of him wearing cycling shorts.
0: Where was he, in a cafe?
1: The poor guy, Mehmet, was just wearing cycling shorts and they've sacked him.
0: Imagine if they were in our government. I lost $84 billion. Well, you're sweet. You keep going.
1: Well, it is
2: what
1: a real...
2: What pants you're wearing, though? Yeah.
0: So all we need is Jacinta Allen to wear...
1: Gosh, it was only lycra. That easy. I mean,
0: some lycra. Catch her in some lycra.
1: You raise a really good point, Fev.
0: Oh, mate.
2: It can't be it. It can't just be James. Cycling shorts. There's got to be.
6: Apparently the issue is you could also see his little Mehmet as well.
1: But these photos, I will point out, they were on social media. So it's not, he didn't post them. There's photos of him in his bike shorts.
2: Yeah.
1: Now, bike shorts, I would argue, there is a high risk for a man particularly. Yeah. You are going to notice... More than just your thighs.
0: Depends.
2: Yeah.
0: I've seen Nick in them.
2: I've never worn cycling shorts. How dare you?
0: I can't tell the difference. Just.
1: But what a reason. That poor guy. Yeah. Why are you no longer the governor?
0: Do you reckon that's why?
1: I went for a bike ride.
0: Do you reckon that's why Jacinta Allen called a quick meeting yesterday, just in case some photos were getting out of her?
1: I reckon at the moment anything could get out about Jacinta Allen. She'll dig her heels in and she doesn't go anywhere.
0: Yeah.
1: New police minister. Is his name Mike Bush?
0: Yeah, Bushy.
6: New commissioner, Mike Bush.
1: Yeah, I already like him because already he's come out and said, our hands are tied because she keeps calling for an investigation. If you want a royal commission, get the police to investigate it. And he's come out and gone, no, we don't have the powers to investigate it because the government won't give them to us. Oh. And they did a press conference and he was standing about 2 metres away from her.
0: Mm-hmm.
1: Like the fresh air between him and her handler came up behind him and tried to usher him next to her, but he doesn't want to, clearly doesn't want to be photographed with that woman. Who would?
0: I had dinner with him on Thursday night and had a chat to him about
1: politics. What did you say?
2: You're with the police commissioner.
0: Bro, I just roll in circles, man.
1: Talk us through the chat.
0: He said that. Hands are tied. They can't do anything.
1: Of course they can't. Because the government won't let them.
0: And he said, can you guys, your radio show, we love your radio show. Can you keep whacking them? Yeah, we can.
5: 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Fifi, Fev and Nick's happy hour. You are welcome. Fifi, Fev and Nick.
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11: Your forecast for Gippsland and the valley today. A strong wind warning for the central and east Gippsland coasts. Cloudy with showers today. Snow falling above 1,100 metres. Winds westerly 15 to 25 k's an hour. Tomorrow partly cloudy. Morning fog and showers, a top of 14. Saturday morning fog and frost, then sunny with a top of 16. Sunday mostly sunny after morning frost and a top of 17. Today heading for a top of 12 degrees in the valley. 13 for Sale, Bairnsdale, Orbost and lakes. Currently it's 6 degrees.
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0: Good. How are you?
1: Tell us about your great escape.
0: Well, it wasn't me. It was my son. I'd just given birth to my third child and I enrolled my second child into three-year-old kinder. Mm-hmm. And we just happened to live across the road from the kindergarten. I dropped him off, I don't know, in the morning, went back home, was doing a few things around the house, cleaning, moved the curtains, could see something outside the kinder. It's my son climbing the fence.
2: Oh my gosh.
0: Trying to escape.
2: So did you get to him mid kind of mission?
0: No, I rang the kindergarten because I had a newborn baby at home. Course. He was asleep. So I rang the kindergarten and I said, excuse me, it's Layla. Nicholas is climbing the fence.
1: Has he?
0: And all the kids, there were other kids in the backyard, like it was playtime or whatever. He was a little bit distraught. So I grabbed my other son, went across the road, and he just wanted to come home with me. And they were trying Yeah, I know. Well, I think it was because I thought it was a good idea to send him to three-year-old so that he wouldn't be stuck at home with me with a newborn.
1: But he got jealous, thought, well, maybe.
0: It's just, I think he did. And they were coaxing me to, let him stay. He'll be okay. This happened. I go, this happens. Children try to escape from kindergarten.
1: No, what's he gone on to do with his life, Layla?
0: He's a very successful electrician. He's got a beautiful family. He's happily married. He's always been probably the clingiest to me out of my three boys.
1: I hate hearing this. He's always been the clingiest one, a grown man that they're still clingy to their mum.
0: I don't mean it in a bad way. We're very close. Like, we're super close. And I just think he just felt sort of pushed out. Not that I was pushing him out, but he was like,
1: "Why?" It's okay, Layla. You're not on the stand. Yeah, we're not grilling you here. You don't have to defend yourself. Yeah. You've done a brilliant job.
0: Thank you, darling.
2: Hey, Layla, do you reckon these 2 4-year-olds that escaped, do you reckon they've got a pretty bright future ahead of them?
0: I do. I just had to pull over. I'm like, is this real? Like, is this the truth?
2: Yeah.
0: Like, how did they get out? My mother escaped from a nursing home as well, so it must be in our genes.
2: Thank you, Layla. I just realised I...
1: escaped?
2: I escaped. No, it was when I was in school. There was a kid who lived near the school who had a pool, and so we skipped school and went to swim at his house, and his mum came home. We weren't expecting her, and she walked out the back, and she saw I was the only one she could see. And so she goes, Tommy, and I didn't know what else to do. And so I dunked my head under the water. And I distinctly remember thinking, I can't hold my breath for long enough here. And so then eventually I just had to go up and face the music.
1: And where did you ever say you were there with her son?
2: Yeah, because then they came out from around the side. Yes.
1: Gosh. What about Tammy? Hey, Tammy.
3: Hey, guys. Love you.
2: Love you.
1: Love you too. When did you try and escape?
3: Oh, I didn't try and escape. My mum did. Just listening to the nursing home, mum tried the seat and dash and she walked out with other people, but they ended up calling her Houdini because after her last escape, they put a tracker on her.
2: Oh, my gosh.
1: Why? What was she doing?
3: She stole a pair of scissors off the nurse's car. That's where they figure she got them from. Yeah. Then she cut the fly screen on her bathroom window.
2: Window? So she's had to climb out.
3: Yeah, she climbed out.
1: Oh, wow. Your mum's the best, Tammy.
3: My mum was an amazing lady. She went to gym up until she was 80, 7 days a week. She was absolutely amazing, but her body never went, her mind did.
2: Tammy, when she would get out, where would she go?
3: Oh, she ended up in Preston one day. My great niece actually rang her grandparents and said, I think I've just seen Nan standing on the corner of Gilbert Road.
2: There's a woman with a tracker around her neck just standing
1: and,
2: there.
1: And fly screen.
3: Yeah, they called her Houdini. She was amazing.
2: Good on you, Tammy. Thank you.
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11: 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Yeah. It's been a ride. I guess I had to go to that place to get to this one. Now some of you might still be in that place. If you're trying to get out, just follow me.

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8: Good morning, it's Daniel Brewer with your local news and sport. Gippsland drivers are being urged to take extra care with new analysis from car insurer AAMI, revealing nose-to-tail collisions are the most common crash type. Motor Prevention Manager Mary Kennedy says it's a timely reminder for local drivers to stay focused.
9: Whether you're driving on a main road, you're in a busy shopping centre or on a highway, make sure you leave a gap between you and the car in front. Be extra careful at intersections and look further ahead so that you can react earlier and avoid needing to slam on the brakes. For local drivers, it's about staying patient and focused behind the wheel.
8: The Latrobe Crime Investigation Unit detectives have arrested two men and a woman following the alleged kidnapping of a Wallen man in Yennar South on Sunday. Police say a 45-year-old attended a pre-arranged meeting before he was allegedly assaulted by two men, forced into a vehicle and taken to nearby bushland. The man escaped and sought help at a nearby property before being taken to hospital with significant injuries. A 35-year-old man has been charged with kidnapping and a range of other offences and faced court, while a 42-year-old man was being interviewed. A 38-year-old Yennar South woman has been released pending further inquiries. Following the announcement that two people have won $2 million in Lotto, the second winner has been found. Anna Hobdell, spokesperson for the lot, says the ticket was registered but the wrong details.
10: While she did have her ticket registered to the Lot Members Club, she did actually have an old phone number on that one. So every time we tried to give that one a call, unfortunately, it went to, it did actually say not in service. So she finally checked that ticket after seeing that there were two winners from Bairnsdale Lotto, and she couldn't believe her eyes when she realised that she was one of those Division 1 winners.
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8: With only three rounds remaining before finals, there is still plenty to play for across East Gippsland Football and Netball League on Saturday. Lucknow versus Lindenau. All Bosnary Rovers do battle against Wyong. Painesville versus Boysdale Barragalong. And Stratford are at home against Lakes Entrance. Senior football commencing at 2:15. That's the latest in local news and sport.
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2: 8 degrees in Melbourne, possible showers at top today, 13 at 6 o'clock. Good morning, I'm David Armstrong. A 14-year-old girl is in a critical condition in hospital after losing control of a stolen car at Lang Warren. Her 14-year-old female passenger also taken to hospital with non-life-threatening injuries. The pair were travelling along Peninsula Link before the car rolled several times around 10:15 last night near the Cranbourne-Frankston Road exit. Police say the grey Honda Jazz was stolen from outside a gym in Chadstone last week. Ben Carroll is poised to tinker with the government's work-from-home laws but won't abandon them altogether because of their popularity. The Age is reporting he's considering a carve-out exempting small businesses and adjusting the requirement of employers to cover the cost of home offices. In other developments, the new Premier will investigate if billions of dollars in contracts can be diverted from the suburban rail loop. He's also facing industrial action on three fronts from public servants, teachers, doctors in government hospitals and road repair crews. Two firefighters have died battling wildfires on the island of Crete as blazes wreak havoc across southern Europe. Here's Josh Bavis.
3: Wildfires on Crete, near the historic tourist town of Wrentham, though, have claimed the lives of two firefighters who'd become trapped by a 15-kilometre fire front. There are also fires currently burning on other Greek islands too, like on Paros and Lesbos. A fire in western Turkey came so close to a hospital today, it had to be evacuated. In southwest France, 60,000 people have been allowed to return to their neighbourhoods in Gironde, but there's still an active threat for other areas close to Bordeaux, with heatwave conditions pushing emergency services to their limits. In the UK, half of England is now drought declared after what's set to be the driest July on record. In London, Josh Bavis.
2: In a major shift from tradition, Collingwood won't run out to the club's theme song tonight. The club has shifted the coin toss and on-air warm-up, so players from both Geelong and the Pies will run out just moments before the first siren. A new poll has revealed Australians trust each other less in 2026 than at any other point this decade. The ANU survey shows interpersonal trust sits at 5.3 on a scale of 1 to 10. Professor Nicholas Biddle says respondents who are over 55, who are university educated or employed, were generally more trusting.
4: But I think it comes partly down to a kind of experiences of positive interactions with others and the extent to which people are kind of engaging with people who are likely to provide kind of positive interactions with them.
2: In finance, Wall Street is down 1,152 points, the dollar 69.81 US.
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2: better. Australia's broken its own record for most medals won at a Commonwealth Games. It was a dead heat in the men's 50-metre butterfly with Kyle Chalmers and Ben Armbruster capturing gold.
6: Chalmers is lifting late. Kyle Chalmers is lifting late. He might live up to the promise. Chalmers takes gold.
7: It's a dead heat.
6: Armbruster and Chalmers.
2: Audio there on 7 on the track. Fresh from his Australian record in the 100 metres, Lockie Kennedy has qualified for the 200 metres semi-finals. Collingwood Chief Executive Craig Kelly has revealed he is absolutely remaining in the role next year, and England's expected to appoint former New Zealand captain Stephen Fleming, replacing Brendan McCullum as coach. That's the latest news and sports.
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7: Good morning, it's Daniel Brewer with your local news and sport. Gippsland frontline workers will receive stronger legal protections under new legislation announced by the Carroll Labor government. The proposed laws would establish a new workplace protection order scheme, giving courts the power to ban or restrict people from entering workplaces if they engage in abusive or unacceptable behaviour towards frontline staff. Premier Ben Carroll says the new orders will help protect workers from ongoing intimidation and harassment.
9: So if you assault, intimidate, threaten or harass any frontline worker in retail, in hospitality, transport, you'll face bans of up to 12 months from that place. We are putting workers front and centre, and that begins and that starts with protecting them.
7: A number of key agenda items were discussed during the Latrobe City Council meeting earlier this week. Luke Francis reports.
10: Council has endorsed a partnership with the Southeast Melbourne Phoenix, bringing National Basketball League action back to Gippsland for the next two seasons. Councillors have also backed the draft Moi Activity Centre Plan, which sets out a long-term vision for the growth and development of the town centre. The community will soon have the chance to provide feedback on a new nature plan aimed at protecting and enhancing biodiversity across the municipality over the next decade. Luke Francis, Ace Radio.
7: Residents across Gippsland are being encouraged to get behind their friends and family as Dry July enters its final days. CEO Gillian Odbert explains where the funds are distributed.
11: The cancer support organisations we fund tell us that the need for their services is only increasing, and PCFA is telling us that in the next decade, 27 additional prostate cancer specialist nurses are needed.
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7: 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Sale City versus Fortuna 60 and Traralgon Olympians versus Traralgon City. 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
16: Your four-day forecast for Gippsland and the Valley. There is a strong wind warning for the East Gippsland coast. Cloudy today with a high chance of showers, most likely from late this morning. Winds westerly up to 20 k's an hour, becoming light in the late afternoon. We're heading for a top today of 12 across the Latrobe Valley, 13 in Sale, Bairnsdale, Lakes Entrance and Orbost. Tomorrow, partly cloudy, 14. For the weekend, Saturday morning fog and frost, then mostly sunny, 16. Sunday morning fog and frost, then mostly sunny, 17. And right now, 7 degrees in the Valley and Orbost, 5 in Sale, 6 in Bairnsdale, 8 in Lakes.
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18: And now, ladies and gentlemen, here's
0: Gabby and Dan.
16: Yes, here we are. It is 6:08. This is The Morning Crew with Gabby and Dan. Hello to you, Gabby.
19: Hello.
16: You know what I've noticed over the past few days? There's a lot of people in our society, people who have been on this earth for quite a while, who don't know exactly how many days are in July. I've really noticed a common trend of people going, hang on, are there 30 or 31 days in July?
19: Well, you can count your knuckles. Yes. There's 31.
16: Yes, it's 31.
19: Yeah, I sometimes do the knuckles. Or 30 days has September, April, June and November.
16: I was on a Zoom call where my mic wasn't working the other day. And they were like, okay, well, how many days does July have? Is it 30 or 31? And I'm going, 31. 31? 31? And they go, no, I think it's 30. Oh, is it June that has 30? I was like, 31!
19: Of course June has 30.
16: But me mic wasn't working.
19: Because of our tax.
16: My mic just was not working. Anyway, these were old people. Like, when I say old people, these were adults.
19: So you're trying to remind people that today is not the last day of the month.
16: Correct. Right. August starts on Saturday. But yes, quite a few people in my life have gone, hang on, is it 30 or 31 day?
19: Are we not being taught the little rhyme anymore?
20: 30 days has September, April, June, and November. All the rest of 31 except February 28.
19: Oh, I used to say which is the odd one out, but yeah, sure.
20: Couldn't remember how it finished, to be honest. Just had a crack. Yeah. Got it wrong. Story of my life.
19: No, I could be wrong.
20: You're not. This is Tamie Parler and Dracula kicking things off here on The Morning Crew with Gabby and Dan. It's 6:10. Happy Thursday. Happy penultimate day of July.
21: The

0: of old school Eagle Eye Cherry and Save Tonight. That's old school brekkie before the old school lunch a bit later on. Our morning crew with Gabby and Dan at 16 past six.
1: Clinkers, not my go-to chocolate. But Clinkers kind of have the inside consistency of like a crunchy.
0: Right.
1: But you've got pink, you've got green, you've got yellow, and then it's wrapped in chocolate. And each of those has a slightly different flavour. I think it's like raspberry, lime and pineapple or something like that. Not my go-to, but apparently they're selling out at supermarkets, all thanks to the Clinkers Challenge that has been made viral on TikTok.
0: The Clinkers Challenge. Well, Clinkers. I suppose this is good for Clinkers, I suppose, getting a bit of exposure out there because they're not the most prominent of chockies, I wouldn't have thought.
1: No, they're not. I told you a story a little while ago about my mum being like, oh, I only eat fancy chocolate.
0: Yes.
1: And then she said, can you go buy me a bag of Clinkers?
0: I was like,
1: that ain't fancy.
0: That ain't fancy. No. You take the girl out of Western Sydney.
1: Exactly. You grew up in the burbs.
0: Yeah.
1: Clinkers, apparently. Apparently, there's been an increase by about 60%. That's according to Coles, and all due to this challenge. So essentially, you decide on an outcome before you bite into the clinker because they all look the same.
0: You can't tell what flavour you got.
1: No. And so it's like, if this clinker is pink, I'll get a tattoo.
0: Oh.
1: And then you bite into the clinker, you show the colour, and if it's pink, off you go.
0: Oh, yeah, you're right.
1: But it could be a tattoo, a holiday, quit your job, buy a new car.
0: So is there a shortage of clinkers all of a sudden because people are taking part in this trend?
1: Apparently there is a bit of a shortage. And again, Coles reported a nearly 60% increase. So clinkers are like you, beauty. No one's thought of us for ages. Happy you're all here. But it is kind of nuts. Some people are deciding life decisions.
0: Oh,
1: based on a chocolate.
0: Yeah,
1: but we did it in the past. We had the magic eight ball.
0: Oh, the magic eight ball.
1: We would have a flat.
0: Will she go out with me? Don't count it or whatever it says.
1: Don't count on it. Yeah. He loves me. He loves me not.
0: Oh, yeah.
1: The petals or flicking a rubber.
0: Eeny, meeny, miny, moe. Flicking the rubber.
1: Yeah.
0: Because you'd write yes, no, and then land
1: maybe.
0: On the side maybe. Yeah.
1: Yeah.
0: Right. That's stupid. My daughter came home with one the other week, a couple of weeks ago now. Probably a few months ago. Anyway, some point this year. And it was a chatterbox.
1: Oh, yes.
0: You know, the event, two, three, four, pick a colour, B, U. And I'm like, just that whole thing, it just fascinates me because my sister-in-law, who's in her 60s, by the way, said, oh, I used to have them when I was at school. And I was like, well, how did word spread about the humble chatterbox back in those days?
1: Yeah.
0: You know what I mean? Because my sister-in-law would have been at primary school in the 70s. And she was still in chatterboxes 50 years ago.
1: Cousins that go to different schools in different suburbs taught each other and then word got around? I don't know.
0: How did it spread back in those? It sounds so simple to us now. Like, just that we're so used to the internet and social media and that's how word spreads in this day and age. But things got around back in the day and I don't remember how.
1: I taught my niece about chatterboxes.
0: Did you?
1: And her mind was blown.
0: Yeah,
1: I'm sorry, you can fold a piece of paper and do that. And my mind was blown being like, I haven't done this since I was eight. And now I'm 33 and making a chatterbox.
0: And I mean, even there was a rumor that Marilyn Manson removed a rib.
1: Oh, that went viral.
0: That went super viral. Who was telling people that? And how did it get to literally every primary school around the traps?
1: Did he prove that he did or didn't?
0: I think he's denied it.
1: But did he show us an X-ray or?
0: Well, damn, it's innocent until proven guilty. I mean, I don't know.
1: Hey, Marilyn, bend over and pick that up.
0: I think if you're Marilyn. I think if you're Marilyn Manson, the talkability factor was good.
1: Of course.
0: You know what I mean? Like, you're getting talked about, whether it's for removing a rib for self, never mind.
1: Yes.
0: But you know what I mean? Like, good luck to him or them. Yeah.
1: Whatever.
0: Yeah,
1: so the Clinkers challenge, biting into a chocolate, dictates future. There's a few other ways people are doing it. So there's the book page challenge.
0: Right.
1: So you open a random page of a book and use the first sentence as like your sign.
0: Okay.
1: Which is not great for me because I read a lot of crime thrillers.
0: I read a lot of children's books. So that's about it. Yep.
1: There's also shuffling your playlist and the first song will predict kind of your mood or what you should do next.
0: Okay.
1: And of course, tarot cards.
0: Okay. Well, if you see some clinkers, get a hold of them because, they might be in short supply. If you like them, go get them because the TikTok challenge is happening and then make your next big life decision with it, potentially.
1: Yeah, should I stay with my husband? Oh, no, it's yellow.
0: Oh, it's
1: like, how ridiculous.
0: 20 past 6, Morning Crew with Gabby and Dan.
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0: That's Vance Joy, Divine Feelings at 28 past 6. This is the Boardy Crew with Gabby and Dan for a Thursday. Locker room coming up after local news. Plenty of big sports news, including the footy's back tonight. Also, the Commonwealth Games, the tie. We had a gold medal tie. Two Aussies tied in the final after tying in the semi-final. About to share gold. We'll discuss that more in the locker room in just a moment.
1: They had to share a gold.
0: To share a gold.
1: That reminds me of like the best friend love heart necklaces when you're in primary school.
0: Two Aussies about to share a gold this morning. We'll discuss that in just a moment here on the Morning Crew. But speaking of sport, didn't have a great parent moment last night.
1: This seems to happen quite often.
0: Does sometimes.
1: But when you've got five kids, you're going to make mistakes.
0: Bloody oath. Bloody oath. Anyway, I got my middle child Elijah ready for footy training. He starts at 4:30, so he got left home at about 4:20. Got in the car, dropped him off at training, and then as he got out of the car, he said to me, "I'll just leave my phone here." I said, "Yeah, mate, leave it there." Oh. And he got out of the car, and I looked around. I thought,
1: "Pretty quiet.
0: Geez, not many people here." And then I drove off and thought, "Maybe I'm just a bit early." And then I got a few hundred meters down the road.
1: Which is also very unusual for you.
0: A few hundred meters down the road, and I thought to myself, "Wait a tick, I'm never early. What's going on?"
1: Yeah, there we go.
0: So I had to quickly go to the WhatsApp group. The coach sent out a WhatsApp message about 2 o'clock cancelling training last night. He wasn't well. We've got a bye this weekend. Don't worry about it. Rest up. We'll come back next week. Totally missed it because I think I was napping in it on Do Not Disturb. Had to turn around. But thank God I had the realisation that I'm never on time to anything.
1: Never.
0: So the
1: even
0: chance,
1: I picked up on that. I was like, but you're never
0: you ruined
1: early.
0: My punchline.
1: I'm sorry.
0: Because the chances of me being early to somewhere are just so slim that it just seems so unlikely that I thought, I better pull over and check here. I'm going to do some more investigating here.
1: If you didn't check, how long would have Elijah been there? Like, how long's training go for?
0: An hour and a half.
1: Okay.
0: It would have walked.
1: And it was
0: quite
1: cold.
0: I think he would have given up and walked, I think.
1: He would have walked home.
0: I think so.
1: Imagine the knock at the door. You're like, what are you doing?
0: What are you doing, mate?
1: Why are you here?
0: Strange coaching drill. Anyway, read your parents' WhatsApp groups, everyone. Just double check them. I missed the notification because I was sleeping. That's the only thing I can think of. Anyway, whoops. But my wife's in the group and she missed it too. Anyway. More sport coming up in just a moment.
1: You can't just bucket the blame onto her.
0: I can and will. locker room coming up after news.
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10: Good morning, it's Daniel Brewer with your local news and sport. La Trobe Crime Investigation Unit detectives have arrested two men and a woman following the alleged kidnapping of a man in Yennah South on Sunday. Police allege a 45-year-old Wallen man attended a pre-arranged meeting before he was allegedly assaulted by two men, forced into a vehicle and taken to nearby bushland, where his own vehicle was allegedly stolen. The man escaped and sought help at a nearby property before being taken to hospital with significant injuries. A 35-year-old Trafalgar man has been charged with kidnapping and a number of other offences and appeared before the Latrobe Valley Magistrates Court yesterday. A 42-year-old Trafalgar South man was being interviewed yesterday, while a 38-year-old Yennah South woman has been released pending further inquiries. The second Mansdale winner of more than $2 million lotto prize has been found. The lot spokesperson, Anna Hobdell, says the winning ticket was registered, but the contact details attached were incorrect.
11: While she did have her ticket registered to the Lot Members Club, she did actually have an old phone number on that one. So every time we tried to give that one a call, unfortunately, it went to, it did actually say not in service. So she finally checked that ticket after seeing that there were two winners from Bairnsdale Lotto, and she couldn't believe her eyes when she realised that she was one of those Division 1 winners.
10: Gippsland drivers are being urged to remain alert behind the wheel, with new analysis from car insurer AAMI finding nose-to-tail crashes are the most common type of collisions nationwide. Motor Prevention Manager Mary Kennedy says it's a timely reminder for local motorists to stay focused.
12: Whether you're driving on a main road, you're in a busy shopping centre or on a highway, make sure you leave a gap between you and the car in front. Be extra careful at intersections and look further ahead so that you can react earlier and avoid needing to slam on the brakes. For local drivers, it's about staying patient and focused behind the wheel.
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10: Traralgon's Emily Beecroft has taken silver in the 100 metres freestyle S9 at the Commonwealth Games with a time of 1 minute 3 seconds 0.56. The goal was taken out by Lakeisha Patterson from Australia. That's the latest in local news and sport.
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0: Your 4-day forecast for Gippsland and the Valley. There is a strong wind warning for the East Gippsland coast. Cloudy today with a high chance of showers, most likely from late this morning. Winds westerly up to 20 k's an hour, becoming light in the late afternoon. We're heading for a top today of 12 across the Latrobe Valley, 13 in Sale, Bairnsdale, Lakes Entrance and Orbost. Tomorrow, partly cloudy, 14. For the weekend, Saturday morning, fog and frost, then mostly sunny, 16. Sunday morning, fog and frost, then mostly sunny, 17. And right now, 7 degrees in the Valley and Orbost, 5 in Sale, 6 in Bairnsdale, 8 in Lakes.
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0: That is Niles Barkley and Crazy. 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
0: It is really hard to keep up with who's won gold medals for Australia because there are lots of them. There's races going on at the moment we can't talk about because we don't have the rights, but I can tell you as it stands, as of this very second, Australia has reached 100 medals.
3: Whoa.
0: For the Games. The Games that started Saturday morning. We have reached 100 medals. 46 of those are gold. 46.
3: Wow.
0: 46 gold, 21 silver, 33 bronze. Our next nearest competitor is Canada with 14 gold. We're on 46. Canada, a country, a proud sporting history, a bigger population than Australia, I believe.
3: Did
0: not by
3: we
0: much.
3: Just send more people?
0: But they've got 14, we've got 46. England, they've nearly three times the population of Australia. And they've got 12. What's going on?
3: I don't know.
0: So, well done to Australia. Well done to Meg Harris, the swimmer. She became just the 10th Australian ever to claim 5 gold medals at a single Commonwealth Games.
3: I have some stats. Yep. This is 2022 stats. Hang tight.
0: 47. I can't tell you what because we're not allowed to broadcast it, but a gold medal count's just gone up to 47, by the way.
3: Oh, no, sorry, I've got the stats.
0: Yeah.
3: In 2026 Commonwealth Games, Australia sent 257 athletes, Canada 149. But still, the math ain't mathing.
0: No, Australia have just won the 4x100m men's relay. So, listen,
3: Another one. I hope we've got extra luggage.
0: What about this morning? So Kyle Chalmers and Ben Armbruster were competing against each other in the 50-metre breaststroke. They tied. They touched the wall at the same time.
3: That's unbelievable.
0: After touching the wall at the same time in a tied semi-final finish.
3: So do they get to share the gold?
0: They share the gold. There's no silver handed out of that instance.
3: Oh.
0: They get a gold each and there's a bronze, but there's no silver. There you go.
3: It's very interesting.
0: Yes. Unbelievable stuff. I don't know if that
3: what
0: counts
3: do you mean
0: as two
3: we
0: gold
3: can't
0: medals.
3: Split the hairs?
0: Just an amazing dominance by Australia at these Commonwealth Games. It's crazy. Hey, big game of footy coming up tonight. Gabby, Channel 7 will break away from its Comm Games coverage to bring us Collingwood versus Geelong. I am so excited by this game. I think it's going to be an absolute ripper. I can't pick a winner. I admire these clubs so much. I admire the fact that they're always there or thereabouts. It's always a big deal when Collingwood or Geelong play. As a supporter of Richmond, who are rebuilding at the moment, it's frustrating that a team feels the need to bottom out because Collingwood and Geelong just don't bottom out. They try to rebuild on the run. They try to keep competitive. All their games matter and mean something, and this is no exception tonight. It's going to be a beauty. And, of course, we're trying the NRL-style run-out tonight, which I'm fascinated to watch as well. So the coin toss is actually going to happen at 6 o'clock. The on-field warm-ups are between 6:47 and 7:12. The banners come onto the field at 7:15. At 7:26, there's a stadium blackout.
3: Ooh.
0: At 7:29, Collingwood will enter the field. At 7:31, Geelong will enter the field. And at 7:32, the game will start.
3: Right.
0: Fascinating.
3: Quick sticks.
0: Fascinating. NRL run out, go straight to decisions, get stuck into it.
3: See how it goes.
0: I don't mind it. I'm looking forward to it. That's going to be an absolute ripper tonight. So good luck to the Cats.
3: And better be in your seat.
0: Yeah, you don't want to miss it. I enjoy the songs when they play them out. Anyway, the picture came out the last couple of rounds. Nothing to write home about. I don't know why they waited nearly to the end of the season to release it. There is the sport at 6:46. Sporting Crew with Gabby and Dan.
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1: Cyril, at 4 to 7, this is The Morning Crew with Gabby and Dan, your national and local news coming up in just a moment. Andy Marr to preview the footy with us a bit later on. Also, shower thoughts coming up after 8 too.
0: Then I want to give all motorists a bit of a warning and anyone who has a mortgage. One of this is good news, one of this is bad news.
1: Oh. We'll get the bad news next, I think, here on The Morning Crew.
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19: 8 degrees in Melbourne, possible showers at top today, 13, 7 o'clock. Good morning. I'm David Armstrong. 2 teenage girls have been hospitalised after rolling a car at Lang Warren. One of them is fighting for life. The 14-year-olds were travelling along Peninsula Link when they lost control of the stolen car. The driver's in a critical condition. And a 35-year-old man's been arrested after clocking 190 k's an hour at Mildura. Just after 3:30, police on patrol spotted a Holden sedan in a supermarket car park. It sparked suspicion. The driver then took off, nearly sideswiping the police car at 150 k's an hour before police arrested him at a home in Irimpel. Ben Carroll will investigate if billions of dollars in contracts can be diverted from the suburban rail loop. Tunnel boring machines were expected to set off by September, but it's understood they will not start until the project's future is resolved. Visions emerged of the moments after two young children escaped from a Fitzroy North kindergarten, as reported on the Rumour File. Stephanie Wacklewick has more.
5: It looks innocent, but this would have been every parent's worst nightmare. The children, just 4 and 5 years old, slipped out of a fence at Isabel Henderson Kindergarten in Fitzroy North and went on a near 1 kilometre adventure. You can see the children skipping down St George's Road. They managed to cross traffic and navigate trams, making it all the way to one of their homes. You can see the shock on people's faces. Thankfully, a good Samaritan noticed something wasn't right and called police. The kinder says it is devastated and has conducted an investigation. The regulator has also launched an investigation and has warned it will take strong action over any safety breaches. Stephanie Wacklewick, North Fitzroy.
19: Dozens of elite private and Catholic schools are facing new child sexual abuse allegations. A law firm's investigating claims on behalf of more than 600 former students. The claims include 23 from Brighton Grammar, 20 from the former Christian Brothers College, and it comes as one of Ben Carroll's first jobs as Premier will be to apologise to survivors in Parliament today. There'll be a major shift in tradition when Collingwood and Geelong players run out on the MCG in tonight's finals-defining clash. Eddie Summerfield explains.
20: Collingwood has run out to good old Collingwood forever for decades, but tonight against Geelong, the club's songs won't be played. The MCG will black out at 26 past 7. There'll be a light show. The Pies will then run out at 7:29, a minute later the Cats. Then the ball will be thrown up 3 minutes after Collingwood has run out. Players will instead enter the ground to a song chosen by them. Collingwood will revert back to tradition next week, but the club is intent on changing and challenging how things have previously been done. Eddie Summerfield, Melbourne.
19: In finance, Wall Street's down 1,153, our dollar 69.81 US.
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19: better. Aussie sprinter Lachlan Kennedy has advanced to the 200-metre semi-finals at the Commonwealth Games less than a day after he claimed silver and broke the Australian 100 metres record in Glasgow. Kennedy says it's been a crazy 24 hours.
22: I'm just trying to, you know, keep my head down. Got a relay to do. Had today, so trying to stay as focused as I can, but you know, I'm pretty happy with whatever happens.
19: That audio thanks Channel 7. Jack Martin replaces Patrick Dangerfield for Geelong for tonight's game against Collingwood. The Pies bring in Lachie Schultz for Braden Maynard. And Alex Dimonor will now face Cruz Hewitt in the second round of the ATP event in Washington. That's the latest news and sport.
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26: Good morning, it's Daniel Brewer with your local news and sport. Several major initiatives were considered at this week's Latrobe City Council meeting. Luke Francis reports.
27: Council has endorsed a partnership with the Southeast Melbourne Phoenix, bringing National Basketball League action back to Gippsland for the next two seasons. Councillors have also backed the draft Moi Activity Centre Plan, which sets out a long-term vision for the growth and development of the town centre. The community will soon have the chance to provide feedback on a new nature plan aimed at protecting and enhancing biodiversity across the municipality over the next decade. Luke Francis, Ace Radio.
26: Residents across Gippsland are being encouraged to support family and friends taking part in Dry July as the month-long alcohol-free challenge enters its final days. Dry July CEO Gillian Odbert says the funds raised are distributed to cancer support organisations and programs that help improve the lives of patients and their families.
28: The cancer support organisations we fund tell us that the need for their services is only increasing, and PCFA is telling us that in the next decade, 27 additional prostate cancer specialist nurses are needed.
26: The Carroll Labor government has unveiled new legislation aimed at better protecting frontline workers across Gippsland. The proposed workplace protection order scheme would allow courts to impose bans or restrictions on people who behave unacceptably towards workers, preventing them from accessing workplaces. Premier Ben Carroll says the new protections will ensure workers can do their jobs without fear of abuse.
0: So if you assault, intimidate, threaten or harass any frontline worker in retail, in hospitality, transport, you'll face bans of up to 12 months from that place. We are putting workers front and centre, and that begins and that starts with protecting them.
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26: With just three rounds remaining before finals, every game is crucial in the East Gippsland Football Netball League on Saturday. Lucknow host Lindenau, or Bosnoe Rovers take on Wyong. Paynesville meets Boysdale Barangalong, while Stratford are at home against Lakes Entrance. Senior football getting underway at 2:15. That's the latest in local news and sport.
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4: Your four-day forecast for Gippsland and the Valley. There is a strong wind warning for the East Gippsland coast. Cloudy today with a high chance of showers, most likely from late this morning. Winds westerly up to 20 k's an hour, becoming light in the late afternoon. We're heading for a top today of 12 across the Latrobe Valley, 13 in Sale, Bairnsdale, Lakes Entrance and Orbost. Tomorrow, partly cloudy, 14. For the weekend, Saturday morning fog and frost, then mostly sunny, 16. Sunday morning fog and frost, then mostly sunny, 17. And right now, 7 degrees in the Valley and Orbost, 5 in Sale, 6 in Bairnsdale, 8 in Lakes.
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0: Dave and Tam, was it Rain Dance? 7-Eleven, Morning Crew with Gabby and Dan for a Thursday.
1: Well. After four cushy months, the fuel discount that we have all enjoyed at the Bowser is set to end this Sunday. So the government brought it in on April the 1st. And we're all like, is this a joke? But it was legitimate. It was just an awkward day. So it came in on April the 1st. Initially, it was saving us 32 cents at the Bowser.
0: Yep.
1: Then for the last month, it's been a rate of 16 cents, sorry.
0: Yep.
1: And come Sunday, no more. 11:59 p.m. on Sunday, it comes to an end.
0: So we're saying Monday morning petrol prices are going to go up 16 cents a litre.
1: It might dribble.
0: Yeah, okay.
1: It might dribble, but already I've noticed it's gone up quite significantly over the last week.
0: Yeah. I mainly watch diesel because all my cars are diesel. So, I think it's gone up to, I think I got it for $2.36. I think it was yesterday for diesel. So that's going to jump straight up to over $2.50 a litre. Cost me it might have been $150 in the end to fill up yesterday.
1: Yeah, wowee. Well, it's not going to get any better. So the Strait of Hormuz, that remains blocked. So we're still having to look elsewhere and pay more for fuel, sourcing it from different locations wherever we can. And the conflict between the US and Iran, that's kicked off again. And apparently I think Saudi Arabia, as of this morning, is also involved in it all.
0: They're
1: as well.
0: They're on the US side.
1: Yeah.
0: Yeah.
1: But silver lining.
0: Right.
1: A little bit. Inflation figures came out yesterday, weren't as bad as people expected.
0: No, they weren't, but there's a but.
1: Yeah, the but. Yeah. It's thanks to the cheaper fuel. But it could mean that we avoid a rate rise in August.
0: Yeah, okay.
1: But when the fuel goes back up, that inflation will probably go back up as well.
0: Yeah, the current Strait of Hormuz closure hasn't been considered in those inflation numbers. So, I don't know, Gab. I don't know. I felt, you know, credit where credit's due. I thought the government handled it pretty well the first time there was a fuel crisis.
1: We did up our storage.
0: March and April, around that time. I mean, there was talks between footy leagues of, you know, what are we going to do if teams can't make it to their away games?
1: That's
0: locally,
1: right.
0: Locally, there was serious discussion about that.
1: Because there's some long drives
0: there
1: at times.
0: Absolutely there is in country footy. And, so I thought the government handled it pretty well. It's going to be a really big test now, because I don't know how long we can survive without the excise on. So maybe taking that back off again might not be an option. And how's our storage looking and how are our friends overseas going? And, just hopefully we sort this bloody Strait of Hormuz out. I've never heard of it until the start of this year.
1: I've never heard of it. Never.
0: Life was better then.
1: BYD.
0: Yeah.
1: And companies like that.
0: Oh, yeah.
1: They're like, this is fantastic. So it was the month of June.
0: Yes.
1: There were only about 250 cars behind Toyota.
0: Which is unheard of.
1: Toyota has dominated and had basically double the sales of any other car manufacturer.
0: Mm.
1: And then BYD was hot on their tails. It'll be very interesting.
0: If you can, if you're in a position to, maybe fill up on Sunday, because Monday, expect to see prices slowly but surely head one way. In fact, they're already heading that way.
1: Yeah, they are.
0: I'd recommend filling up ASAP.
1: Strait of Hormuz, right? Still blocked.
0: Come.
1: Been a while.
0: Just pull it off. Open it up. Anyway, this is Stereophonics.
1: But, just kidding.
0: At 7:15, Morning Crew with Gabby and Dan.

0: Olivia Dean's Baby Steps at 7:22 Morning Crew with Gabby and Dan.
1: Have your keys ever unlocked somebody else's car?
0: 1300 799931. Or has your car been opened by a total stranger without your key, with their key?
1: What was the story? At what point did you realise that it wasn't, say, your car? Did you drive away? How did it happen? So I've now encountered this happening twice.
0: In your lifetime
1: or recently?
0: Oh, okay,
1: in my life, it's happened twice. The first time I was like, I don't know, maybe a bit of an anomaly.
0: Right.
1: But then it happened the other day and I was like, oh my gosh, it can happen.
0: Okay.
1: So in primary school, my friend and her family went to the movies and then they were going back to their car and it was nighttime and they pressed a buzzer and they got into the car. It was exactly the same make and model. It was a Subaru Outback. And the only way they realised it wasn't their car, there was baby seats in the back.
0: Right.
1: But they were ready, like, let's drive home.
0: Yeah, okay.
1: Why is there a baby seat in the
0: car? This isn't our car.
1: So they got out and they shut the doors and they locked it and they went away.
0: Just walked away. And those people, when they got back to their car, they had no idea that, like, Goldilocks had been sat in their car.
1: Exactly right. Mm. And then it happened, but I've always gone, the car must have been unlocked and you just got

0: going out to the car to put the leftovers from a restaurant in it.
1: Yep.
0: And there's like a middle console type area where they're going to slip the meal. So they've gone, unlocked a car, gone to put it in that middle console little section.
1: Yeah.
0: But there is no middle console section. So they're in the driver's seat trying to put something that doesn't exist, and they're confused and looking around, eventually going, oh, it's not my car.
1: Not my car.
0: So they got out, looked and like locked it, and then went to their car.
1: Yeah, okay.
0: But if they succeeded there was a middle console, the poor person that was going to that car later would have ended up with lamb's fry. So lamb's liver in their car.
1: That's like, bizarre.
0: That's so disturbing.
1: Sometimes, and especially at night, if I'm parked in a car park and I sort of roughly know where I'm parked,
0: I just press it
1: until
0: I see my lights.
1: I just press the button until the indicators flash. Like, there it is.
0: Exactly right.
1: Okay.
0: 1-300-799-931. Have your keys unlocked somebody else's car. Were you able to drive away? What was the moment that it dawned on you it wasn't your car?
1: Or conversely, was your car taken by an innocent person who just thought they were driving their car?
0: That.
1: 24 past 7, Morning Crew with Gabby and Dan. 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
1: A shower or two for Gippsland today. 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
1: Shout out to my Auntie Carol from the north of England who calls it Brothen. Morning, Cruth, Gabby and Dan, TRFM. I've never seen

0: Let me live that
1: bit of old school Lord and Royals at 7:31. Morning Crew with Gabby Dan for a Thursday. Our number 1300 799 931. This morning we're asking, has your key ever unlocked another person's car? It's happened to Gabby recently and also earlier in life as well.
2: Well, not to me, but people I know. And the first story I heard, I was in primary school and like I've always just kind of put it down, you must be mistaken.
1: Yeah, okay.
2: The car that you got into, which was the same make and model, you think you unlocked it, but the doors were just unlocked.
1: Yeah.
2: And you got into it, you saw a baby seat, and then you realised, oops, not ours, you got out.
1: Yeah.
2: But it happened again this week to somebody I know who has fully got into a car, thought it was their own, was trying to put some leftover meals where they got a little hole in the middle console-y thing, and realised, oh, there's no hole. Why? Why isn't there a hole?
1: What's happened to me hole?
2: What's happened to me hole? I can't feel it.
1: Yeah. What's going on?
2: And only when they got out, they went, well, this isn't my car, but it's unlocked. So that's made me go, you know what? It's happened twice. Yep. It must be a thing. Has your keys unlocked somebody else's car? At what point did you realise? Did you drive away in it?
1: I wonder if these are early things. So I remember when I was a kid, very young, we didn't really have the buttons. You had to walk up to the key.
2: Yeah, physically
1: put the key in the door and turn. Then buttons came in. I wonder if the primitive buttons were a bit sort of wayward.
2: Well, we got a message from Jeff.
1: Oh, thank you very much, Jeff. Appreciate that.
2: And I don't know how old Jeff is, but he says when he was 19, he and his mates all had Ford Cortinas.
1: Okay, it's going back.
2: Okay.
1: Yeah.
2: And that all their keys unlocked and started each other's cars.
1: Wow.
2: So they had a lot of fun moving cars at supermarkets and whatnot.
1: Yeah, you would.
2: Yes.
1: Absolutely. We're perfect for playing pranks, but crazy that still works.
2: I remember being at a party and a bunch of boys picked up one of the girls' like Barinas and moved it. They moved it down the street. So when she walked out, she's like, oh, where's my car?
1: That's fantastic. 1-300-729-300. But as I said before, sometimes I'm in a car park and I can't remember exactly where I parked. So I just pressed the button to see if the indicators.
2: Yeah, what flashes?
1: Yeah, where's the flash? There it is. There's our car, guys. Let's go. 1-300-729-301. Helen's there. Helen, has your key opened somebody else's car?
3: Well, thank you. Somebody else opened our car.
1: Right.
2: How do you know that?
3: We went to a drive-through bottle shop and the bottle shop attendant went, oh, that's the same make and model as my car. Hang on a sec. Got his keys and locked our car while we're sitting in it and then unlocked it.
2: Well, that's bizarre because I've got a really common car.
1: How long ago was that?
3: In the 1990s at least.
1: All right. I was going to say, what was the make and model? Is that still an issue?
3: It was a Holden VT Commodore.
1: Yeah. I remember those Holden Commodore keys as well. I had a Commodore.
2: That's really interesting, Helen.
1: Yeah, okay.
3: Yeah, the fact that he actually picked up on it and he said, oh, I could unlock about three other cars.
1: Oh, my God. He's just trying them. He's just trying them, the bottle shop guy.
2: Right. Mental note, buy unique car. Yeah. Thank you, Helen.
1: Sammy, what about you? Did your key open up somebody else's car?
4: Well, a couple. Yeah, I had a Vicky Vitara. An old version one, and it was a really hot day out in summer. I locked my car keys in my ignition out in Shepparton. Sat there for 3 hours on the side of the road, and the RACV guy came. It was really good. He was about to break my window to get in, and he decided to use his car key. Unlocked it straight away.
2: What?
1: So you thought, does the RACV man have some sort of universal
2: master key
1: for all cars? Is that what they have, or was this just pure luck?
4: Pure luck, it was his Hilux key for the RACV car that unlocked my Suzuki.
1: His Toyota Hilux key opened your Suzuki Vitara.
4: It did.
1: That is ridiculous.
2: I feel like just going down the street and clicking my keys and just seeing what happens. I'm not going to steal the car. I'm just curious.
1: Oh, it's tempting.
2: Sorry, police officer. This isn't a joyride. My key legitimately opened this
1: just
2: car.
1: Just doing a public service and checking cars.
2: Wow.
1: Yeah.
2: So it's more common than I thought. Well, that's unnerving.
1: Yeah. Thanks for that, Gab. 7:36, Border Growth, Gabby and Dan.
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16: Good morning, it's Daniel Brewer with your local news and sport. The second winner of the $2 million plus lotto prize from Bairnsdale has come forward after being identified. The lot spokesperson, Anna Hobdell, says the ticket had been registered, however the details provided were not up to date.
17: While she did have her ticket registered to the lot members club, she did actually have an old phone number on that one. So every time we tried to give that one a call, unfortunately it went to, it did actually say not in service. So she finally checked that ticket after seeing that there were two winners from Bairnsdale Lotto, and she couldn't believe her eyes when she realised that she was one of those Division 1 winners.
16: Drivers across Gippsland are being reminded to keep their attention on the road after new AAMI data revealed nose-to-tail crashes remain the most common collision type. Motor Prevention Manager Mary Kennedy says even at low speed, drivers require focus to help prevent crashes.
18: Whether you're driving on a main road, you're in a busy shopping centre or on a highway, make sure you leave a gap between you and the car in front. Be extra careful at intersections and look further ahead so that you can react earlier and avoid needing to slam on the brakes.
16: Two men and a woman have been arrested as Latrobe Crime Investigation Unit detectives continue investigating the alleged kidnapping of a man in Yennar South. Police allege a 45-year-old Wallen man was lured to a pre-arranged meeting before he was allegedly assaulted, forced into a vehicle and taken to nearby bushland. The man later escaped, sought assistance at a nearby address and was taken to hospital with significant injuries. A 35-year-old man has been charged with kidnapping and other offences and faced Latrobe Valley Magistrates Court. A 42-year-old man remains under police investigation, while a 38-year-old Yennar South woman has been released pending further inquiries.
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16: Round 15 of the Football Victoria Latrobe Valley Women's Competition gets underway this weekend with five matches on the schedule. On Saturday, Sale United host Fortuna 60, while Traralgon Olympians take on Traralgon City. Sunday's fixture sees Churchill United face Tyres SC, Monash play Moa United and Falcons 2000 host Newbury Yallourn United. 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
1: Your 4-day forecast for Gippsland and the Valley. There is a strong wind warning for the East Gippsland coast. Cloudy today with a high chance of showers, most likely from late this morning. Winds westerly up to 20 k's an hour, becoming light in the late afternoon. We're heading for a top today of 12 across the Latrobe Valley, 13 in Sale, Bairnsdale, Lakes Entrance and Orbost. Tomorrow, partly cloudy, 14. For the weekend, Saturday morning fog and frost, then mostly sunny, 16. Sunday morning fog and frost, then mostly sunny, 17. And right now, 7 degrees in the valley, 6 in Sale and Bairnsdale, 8 in Lakes and Orbost.
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0: $1,000 on the line very soon with Gabby and Dan's Bad Minute. We'll ask for your calls in about 10 minutes. Also, shower thoughts and Andy Barr to preview the weekend's footy coming up as well. Right now, Gabby's got all the trending news we need to know today.
3: Well, could Kevin McAllister be left home alone again? More than 35 years after Home Alone became a Christmas classic, Macaulay Culkin has reportedly pitched Disney an idea for a brand new movie, and this time he returned as an adult, Kevin McAllister.
0: Oh, so he's the dad who leaves the kids at home, potentially. Okay, let's play this, because of course we can.
4: Keep the change, you filthy animal.
3: Such a great movie. So details are being kept under wraps, but reports say Disney bosses are pretty interested in the concept. The big question is, what does an adult Kevin look like?
0: Macaulay Culkin.
3: Is he, an overprotective dad who accidentally leaves his kids behind? Or is he so security obsessed after like those wet bandits came in as well, so his house is like Fort Knox? We shall see. But if it's got booby traps and Christmas themes, I'm in.
0: Okay, very good.
3: It's a great movie.
0: There's no original idea anymore, Gab.
3: This one is a heavy story and could cause some distress to some people, but Oscar-winning actor and 30 Seconds to Mars frontman Jared Leto. He's back in the headlines today after a new BBC documentary aired. The documentary is called Jared Leto, Hollywood's Dark Secret, and it does feature allegations from four women who accused Jared Leto of sexual assault, grooming and underage sexual activity. These incidents were believed to take place from about 2002 to 2016.
0: Right, so the height of his career.
3: Yeah, and BBC says they've also spoken to other women as part of their investigation as well. So he's strongly denied the allegations. No criminal charges have been announced in relation to the claims at the moment, but we shall see. Statue of limitations? I'm not entirely sure.
0: Nasty. I don't know what to say in these issues. I hope they're not true, but if they are, then I hope, you know, justice is done and there's a full investigation inquiry to what may or may not have taken place.
3: I think that's absolutely correct. So if this story has caused distress, you can always call 1-800-RESPECT. Do you remember when spending hours making your Did you ever have MySpace?
0: Yes.
3: Oh, phew. Okay. Yeah. I just didn't think you would because you had top friends and you've got none.
0: I think you had a top five friends list.
3: You could pick from like 2, 4, 8, 16.
0: Had trouble filling 8.
3: But back in the day with MySpace, I mean, I used to do HTML coding on it.
0: Yeah.
3: And make my profile look a certain way. And MySpace could be making a comeback.
0: Mm.
3: So they're planning a relaunch of the once dominant social media platform. No word exactly when, but it's to offer something different to social media today, which is about algorithms and keeping you addicted and scrolling mindlessly. Whereas the new MySpace wants to bring back things that we loved in the 2000s, like the customizable profiles, discovering new music, legendary top eight, and it being built around your friends rather than
0: these algorithms that come your way. Well, that'll be fascinating. MySpace was my first dabble with social media, I suppose, as it was for many in sort of like that 2004-5-ish era.
3: Pretty much. Before you start like just... I forgot my password. Give me the link. My understanding is all inactive profiles were deleted in about 2019 to free up like IT servers. So all data that was posted from 2003 to 2015, I think, is gone.
0: Well, something like Apple, they were on the way out. They were on the decline. Mm. Then all of a sudden they became the biggest thing in the world. Well, maybe MySpace can do a similar thing.
3: What's old Tommy Boy doing?
0: Oh, yeah, that guy. The guy writing on the board, is that him?
3: Yeah.
0: Oh, yeah.
3: He sold it yonks ago.
0: Okay,
3: he's
0: very
3: a billionaire.
0: Good. Yeah. Good for him. More trending is online, themorningcrew.com.au at 7:49. 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I reckon you'd be my top friends.
3: Thanks.
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10: A shower or two, most likely from late this morning across Gippsland today. Top of 12 for the valley, 13 for the east.
11: And talk about coming full circle. So 12 years ago, after winning her first Commonwealth gold in Glasgow as a teenager, Leanne Gather's own Eleanor Patterson has done it all again.
10: Absolutely. Braving torrential rain, Eleanor held her nerve a high stakes jump off against fellow Aussie Nicola Olleschlagers, clearing a clutch 1.96 metres on her final attempt to seal the goal.
11: This is a goal for South Gippsland and a brilliant Aussie 1-2. On the world stage.
10: Good stuff. Well done. Australia dominating the Commonwealth Games. Morning Crew with Gabby and Dan. TRFM. First

0: That is Amy Shark and the biggest ick. At 7:56, this is the Morning Crew with Gabby and Dan. It's time to call to play Mad Minute 1-300-799-31.
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0: It's a good arrangement. 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
17: 8 degrees in Melbourne. Possible showers atop today, 13. It's 8 o'clock. Good morning. I'm David Armstrong with changes flagged. Victoria's Chamber of Commerce and Industry has one main message from new Premier Ben Carroll when it comes to the proposed contentious working from home laws. CEO Sally Curtin.
18: We have the highest work from home rates in the world and we simply don't need to legislate. Please engage with business, ensure that there are amendments that make it practicable for businesses to implement.
17: The Age is reporting the Premier is considering a carve-out exempting small businesses and adjusting the requirement of employers to cover the cost of home officers. 14-year-old girl's fighting for life after rolling a stolen car at Langwarrin. Her 14-year-old female passenger was also taken to hospital but with non-life-threatening injuries. The pair were travelling along Peninsula Link before the car rolled several times around 10:15. In Sydney, firefighters are working to establish what sparked a tragic blaze which has left three people dead. The bodies were found inside a property once crews extinguished the flames at Wiley Park. Two firefighters have died fighting wildfires amid a dire fire season in Europe. Is Nine Europe correspondent Jash Bavis.
14: Two firefighters died battling a blaze on Crete that had a fire front 15 kilometres long. They were among 160 fighting blazes that broke out on the Greek island. Greek emergency response teams are also fighting wildfires on Paros and Lesbos. In Spain, the Interior Minister has warned the country still has several tough days ahead, with about 10 major fires burning. One west of Madrid is the biggest on record for the country. The head of Europe's Emergency Response Coordination Centre said this year was looking like the continent's worst ever fire season, saying the outlook for a number of countries is looking very difficult in the days and weeks ahead. In London, Josh Bavis.
17: Data reveals Australians are less trusting than we were back in 2020. The ANU poll has found we are around 11% less likely to trust each other now than we were during the pandemic, and Professor Nicholas Biddle says that is a significant drop.
19: So the reduction in the extent to which Australians think that others can be trusted, can be helpful, and they're going to be fair. So it's the lowest we've seen in the 2020s in that interpersonal trust measure.
17: In finance, Wall Street is down 1,153 points, and the dollar is trading at 69.81 US.
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17: Carlton has invited Josh Fraser to be part of the process to be the Blues' next coach. Eddie Summerfield reports.
21: Josh Fraser was appointed as interim Carlton coach after Michael Voss was sacked at the end of round 9. The Blues winning the next 7 games under the 200-game Magpie, triggering a wave of support for him to apply for the job. Fraser has been steadfast in not wanting to rush into it. Football boss Chris Davies revealing they've invited Fraser to be part of the coaching process and will now give him the next week or so to consider it. Other candidates for the top job at Princes Park are Corey Enright, James Kelly and Jamie Graham. The Blues say they're on track to have a coach appointed by the end of the home and away season. Eddie Summerfield, Melbourne.
17: At the Commonwealth Games, Australian boxer Paul Traynor has won through to the semi-finals in the men's 80-kilogram category, securing at least a bronze. The swimming program has wrapped up, Australia netting a record 35 gold medals. And England's expected to appoint former New Zealand captain Stephen Fleming as its new test coach, replacing Brendan McCullum. That's the latest news and sports.
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23: Good morning, it's Daniel Brewer with your local news and sport. With Dry July nearing its conclusion, Gippsland residents are being urged to get behind those giving up alcohol for the month. Around 19,000 people have taken part in the challenge, raising nearly $4 million to help fund services for people impacted by cancer. CEO Gillian Odbert says the money raised goes towards initiatives that provide practical support, care and resources for cancer patients and their loved ones.
24: The cancer support organisations we fund tell us that the need for their services is only increasing. And PCFA is telling us that in the next decade, 27 additional prostate cancer specialist nurses are needed.
23: New laws designed to better protect Gippsland frontline workers have been introduced by the Carroll Labor government. The legislation would create a workplace protection order scheme, allowing courts to ban or limit a person's access to a workplace following serious incidents of abusive behaviour. Premier Ben Carroll says the measures will provide stronger protections for workers facing unacceptable conduct.
25: So if you assault, intimidate, threaten or harass any frontline worker in retail, in hospitality, transport, you'll face bans of up to 12 months from that place. We are putting workers front and centre, and that begins and that starts with protecting them.
23: A range of significant items came before the Trobe City Council when councillors met earlier this week. Luke Francis reports.
0: Council has endorsed a partnership with the Southeast Melbourne Phoenix, bringing National Basketball League action back to Gippsland for the next two seasons. Councillors have also backed the draft Moi Activity Centre Plan, which sets out a long-term vision for the growth and development of the town centre. The community will soon have the chance to provide feedback on a new nature plan aimed at protecting and enhancing biodiversity across the municipality over the next decade. Luke Francis, Ace Radio.
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23: The Gippsland Power return to the field at Morwell Recreation Reserve on Saturday with both the boys and girls taking on Sandringham Dragons. The girls kick off the day at 11 before the boys play their first match in three rounds from one. That's the latest in local news and sport.
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3: Your 4-day forecast for Gippsland and the Valley. There is a strong wind warning for the East Gippsland coast. Cloudy today with a high chance of showers, most likely from late this morning. Winds westerly up to 20 k's an hour, becoming light in the late afternoon. We're heading for a top today of 12 across the Latrobe Valley, 13 in Sale, Bairnsdale, Lakes Entrance and Orbost. Tomorrow, partly cloudy, 14. For the weekend, Saturday morning fog and frost, then mostly sunny, 16. Sunday morning fog and frost, then mostly sunny, 17. And right now, 7 degrees in the valley, 6 in Sale and Bairnsdale, 8 in Lakes and Orbost.
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3: It is 8:08. This is The Morning Crew with Gabby and Dan. If you haven't seen the Commonwealth Games medal tally, it is just so much fun to look at because Australia are dominating like you wouldn't believe. Now, I get it. It's the Commonwealth Games. The US aren't there. China aren't there. The
5: Lots
3: Russians.
5: Of smaller nations.
3: Aren't allowed to compete anyway, but they're not there. But Australia, 48 gold medals.
5: Okay.
3: A total of 102 medals overall. 48 of them gold. Coming second is Canada, and they are 34 gold medals behind. So they have 14. We have 48. England are in third on 12.
5: Do you want to know how outdated the printed paper is?
3: What's happened? Oh, because this is from yesterday.
5: Yeah, so the Herald Sun has yesterday's tally.
3: Yep.
5: Where we had 35 gold, so we've gone up 13.
3: Yep.
5: And 80 medals altogether. We've gone up 22.
3: That's an incredible night.
5: So this paper is way out now.
3: That's unbelievable. Australia, 48 gold, 21 silver, 33 bronze. And this is for the Commonwealth Games that started on Saturday.
5: Yes.
3: Like the Saturday just gone.
5: And we've got, what, 6 days to go, maybe?
3: Oh, and I think it finished on Sunday. Ah. So, you know, maybe. I mean,
5: but by then.
3: No one's catching us. Anyway, let's get competitive with the Bad Minute, hey?
16: 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It's the Morning Crew's Mad Minute.
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3: New day of Mad Minute is right now. Our play today is Megan. Hello, Megan.
26: Hello. Bit nervous.
5: Don't be nervous.
3: We're nice enough. Are you much of a trivia buff?
26: I love trivia.
3: Ooh.
26: My husband won't play Trivial Pursuit with me because I always win. But I'm not saying I'm going to win today. I'm going to try.
5: Have you just memorised the cards and their answers? If you play enough.
3: I can't. No.
26: I know a lot of useless information.
3: Me too. Good stuff. Have you spent, if you win $1,000, what are you spending on, Megan?
26: I am taking my husband away to Vietnam next April, so.
5: Fantastic.
3: Is there
5: wonderful
3: a,
5: country.
3: A milestone birthday or something coming up? What's the trip to Vietnam?
26: Yeah.
3: No?
6: No, just
26: he just us. Needs to have a holiday.
5: Yep. I think my husband needs to think of me the same way. She just needs a holiday.
6: My wife just came back.
26: Oh, no, I'm going with him.
6: Beautiful. All right, Megan. Well, I'm not sure what the exchange rate is, but we'll get you $1,000 Australian right now. 10 questions, 60 seconds. Going to kick off with a bonus question answer. We gave this answer away just before three yesterday.
5: Good luck, Megan. Bonus.
26: Thank you.
5: What type of apparel is exempt from taxation in Texas?
26: Cowboy boots.
5: According to a common saying, what is the best medicine?
26: Laughter.
5: TV series The OC is set in which American state?
26: Get past.
5: What nursery rhyme mentions silver bells and cockle shells?
26: Oh my gosh, I'm not doing well.
5: You're fine.
26: I'm past.
5: A centenary is an anniversary of how many years?
26: 100.
5: Which European car maker produces an SUV called the Koleos?
26: US? No.
5: European.
26: Cadillac?
5: Which is further north, Uluru or Brisbane?
26: Brisbane.
5: What magazine was also the title of a Madonna song?
26: Vogue.
5: In tennis, what score is called by an umpire instead of 40 all?
26: Deuce.
5: Yeah, NZ is used to abbreviate which nation?
26: New Zealand.
6: I'm getting my map out there because I'm fascinated that Uluru is further north than Brisbane, but my jingoes it is.
5: My jingoes?
6: By crikey, by jingo it is. Yes, no, well done, Gabby. Oh, okay. So correct answers right there. 1, 2, 3, 4, 5, 6. So the four we didn't get. TV series The OC is set in which American state?
5: California.
26: I was going to say.
5: Yeah, Orange County.
6: What nursery rhyme mentioned silver bells and cockle shells? That is Mary, Mary, quite contrary. Renault. Is the European car maker that makes the Koleos. And yes, Uluru is further north than Brisbane. I've just confirmed it with Google Maps and it is accurate.
5: Mm.
6: So there you go, Megan. 6 from 10.
26: Well, how dismal.
6: No, not dismal at all. It is a pass mark. We can't get you $1,000, but have a wonderful trip to Vietnam in April. I'm
5: Play
6: sure we'll speak.
5: Again in 30 days.
6: We might speak again before then.
26: Thank you so much.
6: Oh, there's Megan having a crack at Mad Minute. Wasn't to be today, but it could be for you tomorrow. So catch that bonus.
5: Oh, yeah.
6: Did you think today was Friday? Oh, no. Catch that bonus question answer just before three this afternoon for once.
5: Yeah, right.
6: Because we will play Man Minute tomorrow.
5: I may not have come to work.
6: Because tomorrow is a work day, despite Gabby assuming today was Friday. Yeah, great. Excellent. Good stuff. Shower thoughts. They're coming up because we do them on a Thursday. And they're next on The Morning Brew with Gabby and Dan.

0: Bit of old school JT at 20 past 8. This is the Morning Crew with Gabby Dan. Now, just before we talk about the medal tally at the Commonwealth Games, and how Australia have just shot up. We've gone up so many medals overnight. Since the Herald Sun was printed yesterday, we've just gone up by 13 golds and 22 medals overall.
1: Exactly right.
0: We got a message. I won't say who it's from, but they felt the need to explain how newspapers work to us.
1: It made me giggle.
0: Because they're printed.
1: They said the reason the Herald Sun is out with the medal tally is they were picked up by trucks to deliver to the country at about 11:30 p.m. last night.
0: What do you mean they're not updating them on the fly and delivering to me them straight away? I don't know.
1: It was just funny. I like the explanation of how newspapers work and what time their cutoff is. I'm aware of that. I was just trying to highlight how quickly we're racking them up.
0: We got 13 golds overnight at the Commonwealth Games. That's incredible.
1: That tickled me just right.
0: All right, we're jumping in the shower. This is the Morning Crew's Shower Thoughts. We do it each and every Thursday because it is a Thursday, not as Gabby thought before. Gabby, I'll start. Mechanics.
1: Yeah.
0: Just can't trust him. The other day, I went to the mechanic. He said my tyres needed rotating. I was like, nice try, mate. That's called driving. Oh, I need a new belt. My car doesn't even wear pants. Need some new pads. It's a mail car. Just ridiculous.
1: Sorry, that last one got me just right. Can fish have a fear of deep water?
0: I'd imagine so.
1: You think?
0: I think they would, yeah.
1: Like, oh dear, that's a bit too deep for me. Better turn around, boys.
0: Because, I mean, the ocean gets unfathomably deep in some parts.
1: Yes.
0: And it would be really dark down there.
1: Yes.
0: And I reckon if you're a fish, stay where the light is. Yeah. Stay where it's a bit brighter. I'd imagine.
1: I'm not entirely sure.
0: Yeah, okay. Parenthood turns you into a morning person, just the same way I imagine running away from a bear turns you into a runner.
1: Oh, yeah. Maybe.
0: I still haven't adjusted to my 4 a.m. alarms. I've only been doing them for 13 years.
1: That's probably the problem.
0: Yeah.
1: Pixar It Didn't Happen is such a dated reference because we can't trust pictures or videos as evidence anymore.
0: Oh, you can't, can you?
1: Pixar AI. It Didn't Happen.
0: Oh, no.
1: Yeah.
0: Yeah, authorized, unedited photos that haven't gone through an AI chatbot or it didn't
1: happen. Sure with like detective work, they would have ways of deciphering what is AI and what's not, but maybe not. Maybe not. I don't know. Pixar It Didn't Happen.
0: If I put myself in rice, will that fix me?
1: God, just if you're really wet. That's what the rice was meant to do, draw the moisture out of the bone.
0: Yeah, true.
1: If the king had used doctors instead of horses, Humpty may have lived. All the king's horses and all the king's men.
0: Yeah.
1: Just get a doctor.
0: The best fact about Humpty Dumpty.
1: I know what you're going to say.
0: Nowhere in the nursery rhyme does it say that he's an egg.
1: No.
0: It could have just been a bloke who fell off a wall.

0: Okay.
1: I hope you've just had your mind blown. By
2: I
1: one
2: do
1: of these
2: hope that if I ever
1: ports.
2: Need medical assistance, you don't yes. go, does anyone have a horse?
1: Put him in rice. Shower off. We're going to preview the weekend's footy with Andy Barr in just a moment here on The Morning Crew with Gabby and Dan, 24 past 8.
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1: A shower or two, most likely from late morning today across Gippsland, a top of 12 for the valley, 13 for the east, and Mountain Biking East Gippsland presents the Mount Taylor Winter Enduro this Saturday and Sunday. 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

0: Dan, I know the Commonwealth Games are taking up a lot of our time at the moment in relation to sport, Gabby, but don't stress, footy's back tonight. Round 21 is here, and all thanks to Tyre Power's winter safety sale, where you can save big on Toyo tyres. It's time to chat with Andy Maher from the front bar, which wasn't on last night. A bizarre Wednesday night off, and also AFL Nation, which is on this weekend. Andy, good morning to you, mate.
1: Morning, you two. And we got the big hip and shoulder from the Commonwealth Games this week, which was fine by us.
2: Okay. A little sleep in, how nice.
0: Well, sleep in, the show's at 8:30 at night, Gab.
2: Oh, no, sorry, an early night.
0: Okay,
2: you know what
0: go.
2: I mean, right the opposite on. Of a sleep in.
0: Okay,
2: anyway.
0: Andy, I want to talk about the fixture, mate. It irritates me so much. How late in the year they leave it to release round 23 and 24. It was released yesterday, 16 days out. They've had to also tinker with about half of the AFLW's first two rounds games as well to try and fit them all in. What do you think about the whole floating fixture? It shits me no end.
2: Oh, Daniel!
1: Oi! No, I think we've got to be emotional and honest about this stuff. I actually think that we could be more dynamic with the fixture, to be honest with you. I understand the frustration for some people, and they've got a lot of balls in the air. I'm not sticking up for the AFL here, but I reckon the fixture should be even more dynamic. We end up with a game like last Saturday night when it was Richmond and the Western Bulldogs, and yeah, that's a prime time slot for the broadcasters. I'd like to think that a day will arrive where we get even more fluid with our ability to move this thing around.
0: But my argument would be that the Western Bulldogs and Richmond was never going to be a good game. So even when they did release the fixture halfway through the year, that was always going to be a shocker.
1: Nah, that's a fair point. I mean, a lot's gone wrong for Richmond. I mean, Richmond season sort of tailspun badly. But look, there's a. I think you make a really valid point. It's frustrating for so many people. And I can understand the frustration.
2: Andy, tonight it's Collingwood and Geelong at the MCG. Are you excited to see the NRL run out straight onto the field and into the action?
1: Yeah, this new sort of tactic of sort of formulated by Collingwood's fitness guru. So Terry Wallace was the last one to really kind of revolutionise the pre-game stuff. And there's probably been a few tinkerings here and there, but this is a seismic change. I don't know whether it's going to make much of a difference. It'll change the flow of the pregame a little bit, but I am a bit interested to see what it looks like and whether it makes any manifest difference to Collingwood's performance.
0: And the game itself, it should be a ripper.
1: Can't wait. It feels like there's a mounting push amongst some to have Oisin Mullen seriously considered for All-Australian selection, and I feel like this is a referendum on that tonight. He'll get Dacos, and that's as tough a man-on-man assignment as you get. So I can't wait to watch that. Geelong have bounced in the last couple of weeks. Collingwood's in great form. But Cray's having a super season as a coach. And this is a big 4 points. So, yeah, no, it feels like a really big Thursday night game.
0: We're chatting to Andy Maher. 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Now on with 25% off selected Toyo tyres. I'm really interested to watch Ross Lyon because when he first went back into coaching after a stint in the media, he seemed nicer. But as time's gone on, he seems to be at war with the media yet again. But I reckon the Saints are a chance against the Swans on Saturday.
2: No, Daniel.
0: What?
2: Blasphemy.
1: They're not going over the last 6 or 7 weeks as well as they were in the first sort of month and a half or 2 months of the season. So they are relying on their star power more than they probably have in the past, even though they've always had it. So it's a little moment of truth game for St Kilda. Like, they should be able to beat occasionally teams that sit in the top six of the ladder. They haven't been able to do that this year. It's been a frustrating season. I think Ross has probably dealt with the Max King stuff last week. That would have really sort of unsettled a lot of people at St Kilda on the day. So, I think this is one of those games where if there's a legitimacy about St Kilda, then I reckon we get to see it on Friday night.
2: There we go. Saturday afternoon, Andy. It's not state of origin for our women. It's country of origin. Australia taking on Ireland at North Sydney Oval. What are you expecting from this? And should have it been moved to a bigger venue when there was so much demand?
1: No. Leave it at North Sydney. I'm a huge believer. It's a great ground. It'll look terrific. 9,000 people, bursting at the seams is better than having 17 or 18,000 at the SCG, and they're only going to open the bottom decks, and the far side of the ground is the side of the ground that will be least populated, and on television it wouldn't look as good.
2: There we go.
1: And look, hopefully they might have got 30, 35, and if that's the case, then maybe they've made a blue. But I like the idea that it's going to be packed. It's going to be a real celebration. And the Irish will be really good. Like they are very, very good. So this should be a really competitive game.
0: Absolutely. Well, it's been a big week. Of course, we had County Mayo claim the All-Ireland final and break the curse. Or maybe the Irish girls can bring that luck to North Sydney Oval on Saturday afternoon. Andy, good call on this weekend, mate. Thanks for getting up for us. And we'll chat again next week.
1: All the best, you too.
0: And, of course, Frontbar does return next Wednesday night as well after the Commonwealth Games are done. There's Andy Marr joining us to preview the footy. We've got local news headlines coming up next here on The Morning Crew with Gabby and Dan.
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12: Good morning, it's Daniel Brewer with your local news and sport. Gippsland motorists are being encouraged to take extra care on the roads, with new research from AAMI showing nose-to-tail crashes are the leading crash type across the country. Motor Prevention Manager Mary Kennedy says drivers should remain vigilant at all times, including when travelling at slower speeds.
13: Whether you're driving on a main road, you're in a busy shopping centre or on a highway, make sure you leave a gap between you and the car in front. Be extra careful at intersections and look further ahead so that you can react earlier and avoid needing to slam on the brakes. For local drivers, it's about staying patient and focused behind the wheel, especially when you're in those familiar areas where it can be quite easy to switch off.
12: Latrobe Crime Investigation Unit detectives have arrested two men and a woman following the alleged kidnapping of a Wallen man in Yennar South on Sunday. Police say the 45-year-old attended a pre-arranged meeting before he was allegedly assaulted by two men, forced into a vehicle and taken to nearby bushland. The man escaped and sought help at a nearby property before being taken to hospital with significant injuries. A 35-year-old man has been charged with kidnapping and a range of other offences and faced court, while a 42-year-old man is being interviewed. A 38-year-old Yennar South woman has been released pending further inquiries. The mystery surrounding the second Bairnsdale Lotto winner has been solved. The lot spokesperson, Anna Hobdo, says the ticket was registered, but incorrect details made it difficult to contact the winner.
14: While she did have her ticket registered to the Lot Members Club, she did actually have an old phone number on that one. So every time we tried to give that one a call, unfortunately, it went to, it did actually say not in service. So she finally checked that ticket after seeing that there were two winners from Bairnsdale Lotto, and and she couldn't believe her eyes when she realised that she was one of those Division 1 winners.
10: 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It's two beds in one.
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12: With only three rounds remaining before finals, there is still plenty to play for across East Gippsland Football Netball League. Lucknow versus Lindenau, or Bosnoy Rovers do battle against Wyong. Painesville versus Boysdale Barragalong, and Stratford are at home against Lakes Entrance. That's the latest in local news and sport.
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0: Your 4-day forecast for Gippsland and the Valley. There is a strong wind warning for the East Gippsland coast. Cloudy today with a high chance of showers, most likely from late this morning. Winds westerly up to 20 k's an hour, becoming light in the late afternoon. We're heading for a top today of 12 across the Latrobe Valley, 13 in Sale, Bairnsdale, Lakes Entrance and Orbost. Tomorrow, partly cloudy, 14. For the weekend, Saturday morning, fog and frost, then mostly sunny, 16. Sunday morning, fog and frost, then mostly sunny, 17. And right now, 8 degrees in the Valley, Sale, Bairnsdale and Orbost, 9 in Lakes.
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0: New stuff from Sunny Federa at 8:45. This is the Morning Crew with Gabby and Dan for a Thursday.
1: A team of surgeons have achieved a remarkable medical milestone.
0: Okay.
1: So they performed robotic surgery across more than 12,000 kilometres, setting a Guinness World Record. So the procedure actually took place in September last year, and it linked a hospital in Kuwait and one in Brazil. And there was an operation done by a surgeon in Kuwait, controlled the robotic equipment that did the procedure in Brazil.
0: So you're telling me that somebody in Kuwait managed to operate on somebody in Brazil while it was going on, like, from the other side of the world,
1: essentially? 12,000 kilometres away, wow. So it relied on exceptionally stable internet.
0: Yes.
1: And there was a latency, so a delay, of only about 0.199 seconds. So 199 milliseconds.
0: Sorry, Doc, you've just frozen there.
1: Yeah.
0: Turn your mic on.
1: Glitch. You look like a cat. but I love this sentence. Researchers have described the achievement as the world's first bio-directional transcontinental telesurgery.
0: Of course.
1: Coming to a hospital near you soon.
0: My mum just had her knee replaced by a robot.
1: Yes, fascinating.
0: It was a robot surgeon. I'm not sure where they were controlling it from, but the robot did the knee.
1: I think this is great for accessibility. Mm. You know, some people you hear of flying around the world for a very intricate surgery done by a particular doctor. It's incredibly expensive. And maybe in the future they wouldn't have to.
0: Think of war zones.
1: Yes.
0: You know what I mean? People might be able to seek surgery from doctors on the other side of the world.
1: Again, you've got to have the corresponding robotic equipment to go with it.
0: Course,
1: but it's an incredible feat. 12,000 kilometres away, surgery was completed.
0: The world's interesting. But it just goes to show you that I know she's no longer Premier, but Jacinta Allen's work from home laws 2 days a week could even work for surgeons.
1: It could.
0: Yeah, you could just work from home.
1: Not something I ever thought about before, but maybe.
0: We do have a new Premier, though, and it does feel like all of a sudden here in Victoria we don't have a government, we have two oppositions.
1: Mm.
0: And Ben Carroll is sort of undoing a lot of the things that Jacinta Allen did, even though he was a part of the decision-making process in the first place.
1: When she got ousted the other day.
0: Yeah, she resigned officially.
1: I did wonder about this working from home concept because it's meant to start in the beginning of September.
0: Yeah.
1: My understanding is Ben Carroll indicates he wants to proceed with it.
0: Right. I've heard, I've heard he's open to some changes.
1: Open to some changes. Yeah, some of the things I saw online, so there's different industry group priorities, like limiting stacking.
0: Yep.
1: So if you're someone who already works home 1 or 2 days a week, you then won't be able to work home 4 days
0: a week. Add another couple of days.
1: Yeah,
0: to
1: but how good? Also, like the costs on employers for maybe certain equipment that might be needed for employees to do their job from home. And the last one is OHS and liability.
0: Yeah.
1: What happens if my home, I get hurt in it, but kind of I wasn't up to scratch.
0: Yeah.
1: Mm.
0: It's a messy situation.
1: I
0: would have pushed harder on the 4 day work week rather than the work from home 2 days a week. You know what I mean?
1: Like, it seems
0: four days,
1: less of a headache.
0: Yeah.
1: Yeah.
0: Yeah. I'd have agreed to that more willingly than the 2 days work from home. It's hard for us to work from home. I don't know who's going to press the buttons.
1: Well, hard for you.
0: Yeah. Damn it. 11 to 9. Morning,
1: Bussin
0: Gabby
1: monkey.
0: And
2: 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Ah, so many things on Google. Time to scroll. Scrolling.
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4: A shower or two for Gippsland today. It's up at 12 for the Valley, 13 for the East. And if you're planning a weekend cleanup at your property, take note that the Bairnsdale Landfill now has new opening hours starting this Saturday.
1: So their new hours will be Monday to Friday, 8.15 to 4.30pm, and then on weekends, 9.15am to 4.30pm. With over 160,000 visits to local waste facilities in the last year, Bairnsdale Landfill handles nearly half of all drop-offs in East Gippsland. Just don't be caught out when their operating hours slightly shorten from this Saturday.
4: Or just be patient if you get there at 8.15. They'll be there within the hour. 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

0: Milky, more grab, 5 to 9, Morning Crew with Gabby and Dan. I hate to harp on it, but I think this is so good. The Commonwealth Games, Australia doing so well. We've got 102 medals in total, 48 of those are gold. And they're in for some money, these athletes, because Gina Rinehart, Australia's richest woman, whatever you think about her, listen to this. She's going to give away a lot of money. So at the start, she said she would give away $20,000 for individual gold medalists, $15,000 for silver, $10,000 for bronze, plus up to $5,000 for each member of a relay team.
1: Okay, yes, yes.
0: And because Australia are doing so well, at the moment, she's up to $1,272,500.
1: To be fair, that's just strappers for her.
0: Yeah, okay.
1: She's worth, I think, like $40
0: billion. Okay.
1: But
0: well,
1: still.
0: It's good. It's great. And the Commonwealth Games are still going. Have a great day. We'll chat to you tomorrow morning from 6.
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14: 9 degrees in Melbourne. Possible showers atop today, 13, 9 o'clock. Good morning. I'm David Armstrong. Medication mix-ups have killed 3 Victorians in aged care homes. Brian Wilson reports.
15: An investigation has found that three aged care residents died entirely preventable deaths after staff gave them other residents' medications. In two of those cases, staff delayed calling 000. The coronial investigation identified three confirmed deaths and the possible accidental deaths of another four since October 2021. It described an horrific cluster of deaths at three different homes, identifying systemic issues and warning residents will continue to be at risk until these were fixed. It's prompted the coroner to call for national reforms to better protect the elderly. Brian Wilson reporting.
14: State government's reportedly set to rejig the work from home legislation, which is set to pass through Parliament's lower house today. The Premier, Ben Carroll, reaching out to concerned business groups, indicating he is open to the legislation being amended in the Legislative Council. The Australian industry group's Innes Willock says the bill, in its current form, will hurt Victoria.
16: What the old Premier had put forward was just bonkers, quite frankly, is a positive first step, that what they were proposing around work from home would impact Victoria's economy very, very badly. It would impact future investment. It would impact future jobs.
14: There will be an official apology today from Ben Carroll for all victim survivors of child sexual abuse in Victorian government schools. The Premier says he has personally met with the victims and their families from Beaumaris Primary, which was at the centre of a major historical child sex abuse scandal involving four teachers, systemic cover-ups and a landmark state government inquiry.
17: Today's apology is not an ending. It's a start. It's a start for meaningful change, meaningful action and reform.
14: A new diagnostic blood test for Alzheimer's disease has been approved by the Therapeutic Goods Administration. In an Australian first, the test will work by detecting key brain proteins in just 18 minutes. Dementia Australia's Dr. Michael Woodward says it will transform early detection.
18: The blood test is very accurate. In about 80% of cases, it will give you a strong answer as to whether you will or will not develop Alzheimer's in the next 20 years.
14: Experts in northern Bulgaria say record low water levels in the Danube River have exposed the remains of a mammoth. A lower jaw, two tusks and a possible mammoth rib have been discovered by a local resident. In finance, the dollar, 69.81 US.
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14: better. Jack Martin replaces Patrick Dangerfield for Geelong for tonight's game against Collingwood. The Pies bring in Lockie Schultz for Braden Maynard. Australia's most successful Commonwealth Games in the pool has ended with a gold in the men's 4x100 medley relay anchored by Flynn Southam.
19: Freestyle jumps into the... Glasgow's become the great Southern land. He's going to take Australia to gold here. The final event in Glasgow, fittingly, is won by Australia.
14: Audio thanks to Seven, Australia winning 37 of its 47 gold medals in the pool. England is expected to appoint former New Zealand captain Stephen Fleming as its new test coach. He will replace Brendan McCullum. And in tennis, Cruz Hewitt set to face Alex Diminor in the second round of the ATP Tour event in Washington. That's the latest news and sports.
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21: I'm Daniel Brewer with your local news and sport. A number of key agenda items were discussed during the Latrobe City Council meeting earlier this week, including a draft Maui Activity Centre plan. Gippsland frontline workers will receive stronger legal protections under new legislation announced by the Carroll Labor government. Premier Ben Carroll says the new orders will help protect workers from ongoing intimidation and harassment.
22: So if you assault, intimidate, threaten or harass any frontline worker in retail, in hospitality, transport, you'll face bans of up to 12 months from that place. We are putting workers front and centre, and that begins and that starts with protecting them.
21: In sports, Aralgan's Emily Beecroft has taken silver in the 100 metres freestyle S9 at the Commonwealth Games with a time of 1 minute 3.56. That's the latest local news and sport.
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24: Your forecast for Gippsland and the Valley today, a strong wind warning for the East Gippsland coast, cloudy with showers, snow falling above 1,100 metres, winds westerly 15 to 25 k's an hour. Tomorrow partly cloudy, morning fog and frost, a top of 14. Saturday morning fog and frost, then sunny, a top of 16. Saturday sunny in the afternoon after morning fog, a top of 17. Today a top of 12 in the Valley, 13 for Sale, Bairnsdale, Orbost and Lakes. Right now it's 7 degrees.
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Tiara fam, happy Thursday. 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

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It's okay. We're still here. TRFM. She's

0: Savage Garden for you on TRFM, a throwback for you there, getting you ready for Old School Friday tomorrow. But if you prefer new stuff, As It Drops on Sunday nights is totally for you. Kayla is celebrating the biggest and best in Australian music and bringing you a lot of new tracks as well. She's catching up with Wishlist and 1300 this weekend. Plus, she's got a new track from Peking Duck teaming up with Matt Corby to play for you as well. So make sure you catch As It Drops Sunday night from 6 on TRFM.
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9: For Gippsland and the Valley today, a strong wind warning for the East Gippsland Coast. Cloudy with showers and snow falling above 1,100 metres. Winds westerly 15 to 25 k's an hour. Looking at a top of 12 degrees for the Valley today, 13 across Sale, Bairnsdale, Orbost and Lakes. Kelsey here bringing you music that makes you feel good with Sagala coming up. Olivia Dean on the way as well. Ed Sheeran now. Camera. 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

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All your local news headlines are right there. So if you need to catch up, it's perfect. But if you stick around, Daniel Brewer is up next. He's got local news headlines for us. Plus, I'll continue the tunes with Harry Styles and some Carly Rae Jepsen on TR.

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